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26: A drink driver who caused the death of a Perthshire teenager in a 119-mile-per-hour crash has been sentenced. Erin Slane sent a text message to her friends on the 1st of September 2024, saying she might not survive the night. The 19-year-old, alongside another girl, were passengers in Kyle Patrick's car, who'd spent the night drinking with friends. 23-year-old Patrick's been jailed for 8 years and banned from driving for 10. Nigel Farage has formally stood down as an MP. The Reform leader, who's facing scrutiny about undeclared donations, will try to regain the Clacton seat in a by-election. But the main Westminster parties are boycotting it, and his top opponent could be comedy candidate Count Binface. Here's the view of Sir Keir Starmer.
27: Nigel Farage has been utterly exposed in this complete stunt that he was trying to set up. He's run himself into a cul-de-sac. There's a reason for that, and that's because he's up to his neck in sleaze, and he doesn't want to answer questions about it.
26: Three Scottish firefighters have spent the last 10 days in Venezuela, and one is opening up to Original 106 about his trip now they're back home safely. Two of them are based in Tayside. Brian Richards and Station Commander Gavin Brown were joined by Ian Hodgson. Brian, who's based in Dundee, tells us their extensive training helped prepare them, but they were still taken aback.
0: Very surreal when you first see it. The whole of La Guerra was almost like it was in mid-demolition. It's not overwhelming to see, it's more like it's surreal to see. You need to have the ability to detach yourself from what you're seeing and have the ability to just focus on the work that you're carrying out.
26: More than 3,000 people were killed in the disaster, while tens of thousands remain unaccounted for. And a popular Perth restaurant is set to change hands after 11 years. Kim and Sam Whiteman, who run Kisa's on Mill Street since 2015, are looking forward to a new chapter. But they'll continue to be involved with Le Jardin in Kinross and support family who run Café Kisa in Auchterarder. Kisa's will be taken over by Tayside businessman Douglas Cruikshanks. You're up to date on Original 106.

0: What makes going back to school with Nutmeg at Morrisons feel a bit smart is that whatever age you're buying, you'll pay the same price from ages 3 up to 14. Like a pack of three white polos, just £4.95, that stay bright wash after wash. Or two pairs of trousers for £10, built to last with reinforced knees and an adjustable hem. And right now, there's 25% off across Nutmeg uniforms until the 12th of July.
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0: What makes going back to school with Nutmeg at Morrisons feel a bit smart is that whatever age you're buying, you'll pay the same price from ages 3 up to 14. Like a pack of three white polos, just £4.95, that stay bright wash after wash. 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And right now, there's 25% off across Nutmeg uniforms until the 12th of July.
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11: US Central Command says it struck 90 Iranian military targets during a second night of renewed airstrikes. There have been several explosions across Iran's southern coast after President Trump declared a fragile ceasefire over yesterday. Tehran's Revolutionary Guards say they've targeted American military bases in the region in response. Air raid sounds were heard in Kuwait.

0: In other news, questions are being raised over Dundee University's long-awaited financial accounts. Emma Duncan explains more.
1: The local university and college union is raising concerns over claims another £25 million in cuts is needed, saying this isn't reflected in figures from last week's published financial report from 2024, and says the written statements paint a more accurate picture. It believes the target is unrealistic, and the saving suggestion is just so the university can make profit. A third complaint stems from statements of the savings made from 350 staff who've left, but as much as 800 are believed to have departed overall. A spokesperson for Dundee University says the institution continues to lose £1.7 million a month.
0: A Perth closed-door advisor who embezzled thousands of pounds from her employers has been given unpaid work. Nicola Malcolm pocketed £8,500 from tills at Tysos over 6.5 months in 2023, attempting to disguise her actions as customer refunds. As well as repaying her ill-gotten gains, the 39-year-old will have to carry out 180 hours of unpaid work. And drivers face diversions of up to 13 miles during 4 weeks of roadworks and overnight road closures on a 22-mile stretch of the A92 between Dundee and Fife. It's scheduled to start on Monday and end on the 12th of August between the Tay Road Bridge roundabout and Bankhead roundabout in Glenrothes. Various sections will be shut on weekdays from 7:30pm to 6:30am.
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0: A dry day with plenty of sunshine and feeling very warm with highs of 27 Celsius. I'm Skye McCord. You're up to date on Original 106.

Oh yes, what a tune, Mr. Big, to be with you on Original 106. Good morning, it's Thursday, the 9th of July. How did we get here already? What a stunner of a day it was yesterday. I had a lot of work to do in the afternoon, so I never went outside once, which is really annoying, but I looked upon the glorious cloudless sky and other people enjoying the outside. So hopefully today you can get out and do stuff. If you're in a similar boat, just, you know, just do it. Today is lovely. I think tomorrow's okay as well, is it? Am I making that up today? Tomorrow might be, but we're about to have some rain coming in. So this is our second stab at summer, I think, isn't it? Go for it while you can.

0: Manic Monday on Original 106 is Vanessa. Good morning. It's Thursday and it's going to be another lovely day, about 23 degrees today with hay fever. I think I'm going to start adding in the pollen count for us hay fever sufferers. I shall get that for us for the next time. Okay, a badly described movie. Tell me what the movie is from the description. Here we go. A farm girl gets caught in severe weather, steals a dead woman's shoes and spends the rest of the trip avoiding another angry relative. Okay. The shoes and the weather are big parts of this. Classic film. Tell us what the film is. 01592 757 757. That's the WhatsApp number. You can get me on the text. 81400. 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Right, on the way, we've got George Ezra. Your travel's next.
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1: Buy a used car and you could win the cost back.
2: Good morning, Vicky here with your update this morning. Now, we have a lovely light run for the Queensferry crossing southbound, though lots of roadworks with speed restrictions from Trevi all the way through to Ferry Toll. But you'll find at the moment it's not causing much issues in the area. Heading into Edinburgh, Queensferry Road, the M9 exit slip road at Newbridge, all yet to build. Back to the A92, still looking clear at the Red House, Bankhead and Preston roundabouts. Cooper towards Dersey, all issue-free on the A91, and works on the A915 at St Andrews yet to build. To Perth, the Broxton roundabout looking clear on the M90, A9 and Dundee Swallow roundabout. Already volume of traffic, all approaches to Kingsway. If you spot any problems, call the original 106 Jam Buster line 01592 85 44 66.

0: Cardigans and Love Fool on Original 106. It's Vanessa. Right, coming up, we've got Black Eyed Peas, of course, after 7. Your chance to win £1,000 with 4 away from 1K. More on that shortly. But right now, let's get your news headlines at 6:30.
1: President Trump's warning attacks on Iran could get much worse as American forces carried out a second night of airstrikes. Yesterday, he declared the ceasefire between the two countries was over. There's questions over Dundee University's financial accounts. DUCU believes the financial statements in the account stating the need for £25 million in cuts aren't reflected in the figures. And drivers face diversions of up to 13 miles during 4 weeks of A92 roadworks between Dundee and Fife. We'll be right back.

Black Eyed Peas, I Got a Feeling on Original 106 is Vanessa. Good morning. Spreadsheets. Microsoft. Excel. Spreadsheets. I call them dread sheets because I cannot work out how to use them. I don't have to do spreadsheets very often in my job. And if you do, you'll be like, you lucky thing. Because I work with software that runs music and things like that. Sometimes a wee spreadsheet will come into it, but I don't have to use them very often. And I have sidestepped them most of my career. That is a problem when somebody suddenly expects you to do something on a spreadsheet. And the question arises, do you say to them, yeah, I don't know how to do spreadsheets, or do you bluff your way through it? Recently, I just bluffed my way through it, but I couldn't hide from the fact I'm a disaster when it comes to that. I'm going to have to go on a spreadsheet course. That's what I've woke up realising today, that everybody else on the earth seems to know how to use it apart from me. I can give you an extra row to type something into, and that is about as good as it gets. Don't ask me to do anything else. Don't ask me to alphabetise it. I have no idea how to do that. I tried once. I thought it'd be really easy. I had to get my boyfriend to do it. I mean, it's funny now until somebody asks you to do it, and then it's the cold sweats and nightmares. This is Wham and Club Tropicana on Original.

0: Wham! Club Tropicana on Original 106. So Vanessa, I know what you're thinking, Vanessa. If you're terrible with spreadsheets and things and you just needed to do something spreadsheety yesterday, why didn't you just use ChatGPT or Copilot, which is built into Microsoft? I tried. Even they couldn't work it out. It wasn't even difficult. But I couldn't even get AI to do it for me. I can't even do that. I need to continue to avoid it. That's the answer. Right, Dinger Thinger is a badly described movie, and it goes like this. Tell me the movie. A farm girl gets caught in severe weather, steals a dead woman's shoes, and spends the rest of the trip avoiding another angry relative. What do you reckon the movie is? A farm girl gets caught in severe weather, steals a dead woman's shoes, and spends the rest of the trip avoiding another angry relative. Shoes are key. Think of a movie that's got important shoes in it. 01592 757 757 81400 on the text. Start your message with the word original. That first number is our WhatsApp. Right, coming up, Soul Asylum and your travel next.
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11: Morning, Vicky here with your update. Starting with the Queensferry crossing, no delays heading over towards Edinburgh. Good news, you will find volume of traffic, but no issues at all. Now back to the A92, the Redhouse Bankhead and Preston roundabouts clear. We've got no issues at Standing Stane past Cameron Hospital and up to St Andrews, the A915, yet to build through the roadworks at Cairns Mill. Now over to Perth, the Broxton roundabout looking clear from Glenfarg, and the A90 over towards Dundee. At the Swallow roundabout, just a little bit sluggish. If you spot any problems, call the original 106 Jam Buster line on 01 01592 85 44 66.

0: Chapel Roan and The Giver, it's original 106, it's 10 minutes to 7. Good morning, another lovely day today. High's about 24. You might have found it was warmer yesterday, actually, wherever you were. Some people reporting 27. It's nice. And saying it's too warm. Because it's too warm to work in, isn't it? But it's not too warm to be by the beach. We should be allowed to down tools. If you can enjoy today, do it, because tomorrow, some chances of rain, it's down to about 22, and Saturday it suddenly drops to 17 and it's chucking it down at points. So if you can, find an excuse and go and work outside. So your Dinger Thinger is a badly described movie. We're asking you to name, please, the movie that is being badly described. And this is it. A farm girl gets caught in severe weather. When I say severe, think like tornado. Steals a dead woman's shoes, think ruby slippers, and spends the rest of the trip avoiding another angry relative, think The Wizard of Oz. Now, if you said that, you'd be right. Liney, I'm sorry, it wasn't the right answer. Liney was saying peril. David was saying...
1: Hello, Vanessa. Well, we're not in Kansas anymore, so let's follow the yellow brick road. You're talking about The Wizard of Oz.
0: Yes.
1: See you later.
0: Bye-bye. Nice work. Mary's got it right. Kath, Lorraine as well. And Mark, Derek and Graham all getting it right. Nice work. Another one tomorrow. Okay. This is Meredith Brooks. It's original.

0: Meredith Brooks on Original 106. It's 5 minutes to seven. Okay, so you can win with 4 away from 1K with Hayes Travel. It's on the way very soon. Dave is the person you need to match with. Match his answers 4 times and you can win £1,000. It was done a couple of weeks ago, or about a week and a half ago. Duncan got it. Derek, actually, got it. So £1,000 is going to him. You could be the next person. It's on the way very soon. Bluebells to play, and take that after your news next.
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2: US Central Command says it struck 90 Iranian military targets during a second night of renewed airstrikes. There have been several explosions across Iran's southern coast after President Trump declared a fragile ceasefire over yesterday. Tehran's Revolutionary Guards say they've targeted American military bases in the region in response. Air raid sounds were heard in Kuwait.

0: In other news, questions are being raised over Dundee University's long-awaited financial accounts. Emma Duncan explains more.
1: The local university and college union is raising concerns over claims another £25 million in cuts is needed, saying this isn't reflected in figures from last week's published financial report from 2024, and says the written statements paint a more accurate picture. It believes the target is unrealistic, and the savings suggestion is just so the university can make profit. A third complaint stems from statements of the savings made from 350 staff who've left, but as much as 800 are believed to have departed overall. A spokesperson for Dundee University says the institution continues to lose £1.7 million a month.
0: A Perth closed door advisor who embezzled thousands of pounds from her employers has been given unpaid work. Nicola Malcolm pocketed £8,500 from Tills at Tysos over 6.5 months in 2023, attempting to disguise her actions as customer refunds. As well as repaying her ill-gotten gains, the 39-year-old will have to carry out 180 hours of unpaid work. And drivers face diversions of up to 13 miles during 4 weeks of roadworks and overnight road closures on a 22-mile stretch of the A92 between Dundee and Fife. It's scheduled to start on Monday and end on the 12th of August between the Tay Road Bridge roundabout and Bankhead roundabout in Glen North East. Various sections will be shut on weekdays from 7:30pm to 6:30am.
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0: A dry day with plenty of sunshine and feeling very warm with highs of 27 Celsius. I'm Sky McCord. You're up to date on Original 106.

0: that tune. What a way to bring you into Thursday morning, the 9th of July. That's Take That, Relight My Fire. It's Vanessa. Good morning. Another nice day on the cards. And also a lot of pollen. Pollen is high today, as you will discover if you have hay fever like me. But a full ball of sunshine, 24 degrees, sunny and a gentle breeze. If you can, you're not at work. It's a lie in the garden, go to the beach kind of a day. So that is lovely. In America, the World Cup continues. You might have seen things in the States when people are talking about the prices of things. For example, inside the stadiums, the beers being $15 each. To travel to the stadium on the train, a train journey that would normally be $8 was $80 just cause. And they were quite open about, well, there's an event on, so it's £80. And they just do it. But what about this? This is a guy called Simon Wills. He's a travel journalist and TikToker, and he was trying to park in the States near a stadium. And this is what he noticed.
1: Oh, that can't be right. $150 to park the car.
0: $150 to park the car. $150. Oh my goodness. It's not even a joke. I thought it said $1.50. But actually, it is $150 as he goes and finds out from the person. And actually, later on in the video, he does actually go and park there because there's absolutely nowhere nearby. So he has to pay $150. I hope that's more than an hour.

quarter past seven. Apologies if the naughty word sneaked through from the person in the back of that video. Yes, that wasn't there before. Anyway, this is Clean Bandit and Symphony. It's original.

0: Clean Bandit and Symphony on Original 106. So Four Away from 1K is on the way very soon. You need to match with Dave. Dave is on his holidays, but he's also here at the same time, having already recorded the answers to Four Away from 1K. So you could potentially win a grand if you can match with him four times. More on that on the way. And we've got your travel next.
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5: Morning, Vicky here with your update. Starting with the Queensferry crossing, no delays heading over towards Edinburgh. Good news, you will find volume of traffic, but no issues at all. Now back to the A92, the Red House Bankhead and Preston roundabouts clear. We've got no issues at Standing Stane past Cameron Hospital and up to St Andrews, the A915, yet to build through the roadworks at Cairns Mill. Now over to Perth, the Broxton roundabout looking clear from Glenfarg, and the A90 over towards Dundee. At the Swallow roundabout, just a little bit sluggish. If you spot any problems, call the original 106 Jambuster line on 01592 85 44 66.

0: Pink and Get the Party Started. It's original 106. Good morning, another lovely day. Highs of 23, 24. Sport is on the way after news headlines at 7:30.
1: President Trump's warning attacks on Iran could get much worse as American forces carried out a second night of airstrikes. Yesterday, he declared the ceasefire between the two countries was over. There's questions over Dundee University's financial accounts. DUCU believes the financial statements in the account stating the need for £25 million in cuts aren't reflected in the figures. And drivers face diversions of up to 13 miles during 4 weeks of A92 roadworks between Dundee and Fife.
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1: Dundee were held to a one-all draw in their pre-season friendly away to Brechin City. Boss Stephen Presley tells DTV it's safe to ensure the team will be more effective when the competitive season starts.
4: A lot of the things we've worked upon and our attitude to the game was really strong, and of course there was a real reliance on our young players. I thought they acquitted themselves exceptionally well, so I was really proud of their performance.
1: Meanwhile, Emil Acko has left the Dark Blues to join Notts County on a two-year deal. Joining from Barrow in June last year, the 25-year-old made 17 appearances for the club and spent the second half of last season on loan at Harrogate Town. You're up to date on Original 106.

James and Sit Down. It's original 106, 25 to 8. It's Vanessa up. You could gorgeous day, highs of 24, but really yesterday was supposedly 23, 24, but a lot of people saying it felt a lot warmer, didn't it? 27, something like that. And if you're hearing me say this and thinking, oh, I'm indoors again, I'm with you. I had to do work after the show. Yes, we do other things. And it was just indoors working, didn't get any of the gorgeous sunshine. So if you are getting out into it, lovely. And do enjoy. Now, you might have seen this all over the news yesterday, the drone show for Cristiano Ronaldo, because that was his last World Cup, Portugal's out. And there was this incredible drone show for people in his hometown, apparently, with a giant him made from drones running and spinning around and kicking a ball. And above it, it said, obrigado, so thank you, and the Portuguese flag. And I showed this to my boyfriend because I saw it on a news website, so a Daily Mail. So I saw it there, and I thought, it looks very AI, but if they're reporting it, it's, you know, they'll have fact-checked it. It turns out it is AI. And, I remember thinking, wow. So he does this, the big drone guy, drone Cristiano Ronaldo, runs, jumps up and spins, and I thought, that's incredible. Those drones must be going really quickly. I didn't know they could do it, but it turns out it's fake. And everybody fell for it, including the press. Hopefully drones can be that good one day, though, because it was really cool. Okay, we're going to open the lines for Four Away from 1K very shortly. First, Maroon 5, and Makes Me Wonder. It's original.

0: Maroon 5 makes me wonder it's original.
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0: Win a grand on a stoter of a day. Put it towards whatever you like. Maybe you'll enjoy this weather and then miss it and go, right, I'm booking a holiday abroad. Take the cash and use it for exactly that. Maybe you're going to use it just to see the kids through with entertainment through the summer break. Whatever you want to use the cash for, it's up to you, but you need to win it first. So, we have four questions. Dave has already recorded his answers to those questions, and your job is to also give answers, and they will hopefully match Dave. The way we do it is, yeah, you can answer anything to these, but there's really, when you think about it, the sort of most common answers that people would say to it, there's maybe a handful of them. So, name a berry. There's lots of berries. There's blueberries, there's raspberries, there's gooseberries. Maybe going to go for a strawberry. We've got Wimbledon on just now, that kind of. Right, so there you go. You're trying to think of the most popular answer to it. So, I've got four questions waiting here. I'm going to give you the first one. Name something you keep under the sink, or name something often kept under the sink by most people. Think of an answer to that and give me a call. 01592 757 757. Fact of the day. Okay, we're talking about Norway a lot. They're doing well in the World Cup, except they're not feeling too well at the minute. However, their fans are all wearing the sort of Viking helmet with the horns in it. Did you know Vikings never wore horns on their helmets? It was never a thing. It was somebody in the movie world who designed a helmet with horns on it for the extras in the cast, and it's stuck ever since. Vikings never did it.
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14: Morning, Vicky here with your update. Starting with the Queensferry crossing, still no delays at all, but once you're over to Edinburgh, it's very busy for that new bridge slip road. Stop-start traffic right throughout with queues adding around 20 minutes to your journey time once you hit that slip towards the Edinburgh airport. Now, Queensferry Road at the Barnton Junction, busy but moving. It's back towards Dunfermline. That we've got delays in the usual spots on Appin Crescent and Carnegie Drive. And then over to the A92, busy for the Redhouse, Bankhead and Preston roundabouts. Towards Cooper, the A91, lovely and light towards Guard Bridge. Traffic through Dundee picked up at Kingsway and Forfar, and Perth at the Inverarmond roundabout, all approaches to the A9. If you spot any problems, call the original 106 Jam Buster line on 01592 85 44 66.

0: Starship, Nothing's Gonna Stop Us. What an absolute tune that is. It's Original 106. Good morning, it's Vanessa.
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0: And it's Cheryl. Morning, Cheryl.
3: Morning, Vanessa.
0: You didn't get out into the sunshine because you were a disciplined and organised person yesterday. Explain.
3: So I've got the decorator in doing some painting, so he's coming back today, so I thought I better tidy up a bit yesterday.
0: So after work you went back, he'd done the stuff, and rather doing what I would do, which is I'm just going to leave that line there and go in the garden and worry about it on Saturday when it rains, you did the right thing, and you tidied up in preparation.
3: I tidied up, but it was still nice quite late yesterday, so I did get out for a little bit.
0: Right, okay, well that's good. I'm glad you got a little bit. Are you going to be tidying up after the decorator today, or is it out into the sunshine?
3: Out into the sunshine, because the weather's not going to hold. So
0: that's what I like to hear. Right, okay, £1,000 up for grabs. Dave is the person you need to match with. Have you been listening in earlier this week with the Dave answers, and were you matching with them?
3: I matched a couple, so...
0: Okay, right.
3: Let's see.
0: Let's see. We keep our fingers crossed. Let's go. Okay, question number one. Name something you keep under the sink.
3: A plunger.
0: Name something you might keep, just in case.
3: Can I come back to that one?
0: Yes. Something parents say to the kids.
3: Behave.
0: And a tourist attraction tourists might take pictures of, or would take pictures of.
3: There's quite a lot. Edinburgh Castle.
0: Okay, back to something you might keep just in case. You know when you've got like everybody's got a drawer, haven't they?
3: Yeah.
0: Where you put the stuff. Can't throw that away, better keep it just in case. Maybe that kind of thing.
3: That could be anything.
0: When you think about, if you were to ask your friends that question as well, like, what would they all answer? Do you think, what would be a common answer between them all?
3: That's a hard one. Something you keep just in case.
0: See, you're obviously very organised. You're not holding on to stuff.
3: I was going to say if you had like a key, you keep a key just in case.
0: Okay. Right then, it's in. Okay, let's go back over it. Something you keep under the sink. You said a plunger. Absolutely. That's where mine lives. What does Dave say?
4: Cleaning products.
0: Cleaning products.
3: Oh, I knew that.
0: Oh, no! Were you thinking plunger or cleaning products and you went, a plunger?
3: I thought cleaning products was too vague.
0: Oh, I see. Right. So we are out. How do we do on the others? This is when we kind of want a zero, really. Something to keep just in case. A key, Dave said.
4: Cables for things that you're not really sure what they're for.
0: Yes.
3: Telephone.
0: Yeah. Old telephones, yeah. Something parents say to their kids. You said, behave, Dave said.
4: Go to your bed.
0: And a tourist attraction people take pictures of. Yes, there's loads, you said, but what might people say? You said Edinburgh Castle, Dave said.
4: Edinburgh Castle.
0: Hey, we got one. But I'm sorry, it was 1 out of 4. Oh dear. Think about it and try again, Cheryl.
3: Okay.
0: You've gone silent. Oh dear. Look, it'll be better next time. Thanks for playing the game. Bye. Everybody. I don't know if Cheryl's signal went there or whether she was just in disgust at those questions. I'm not sure. Right, this is Backstreet Boys. It's Original. Yeah.

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2: US Central Command says it struck 90 Iranian military targets during a second night of renewed airstrikes. There have been several explosions across Iran's southern coast after President Trump declared a fragile ceasefire over yesterday. Tehran's Revolutionary Guards say they've targeted American military bases in the region in response. Air raid sounds were heard in Kuwait.

0: In other news, questions are being raised over Dundee University's long-awaited financial accounts. Emma Duncan explains more.
1: The local university and college union is raising concerns over claims another £25 million in cuts is needed, saying this isn't reflected in figures from last week's published financial report from 2024, and says the written statements paint a more accurate picture. It believes the target is unrealistic, and the savings suggestion is just so the university can make profit. A third complaint stems from statements of the savings made from 350 staff who've left, but as much as 800 are believed to have departed overall. A spokesperson for Dundee University says the institution continues to lose £1.7 million a month.
0: A Perth clothes store advisor who embezzled thousands of pounds from her employers has been given unpaid work. Nicola Malcolm pocketed £8,500 from tills at Tysos over 6.5 months in 2023, attempting to disguise her actions as customer refunds. As well as repaying her ill-gotten gains, the 39-year-old will have to carry out 180 hours of unpaid work. And drivers face diversions of up to 13 miles during 4 weeks of roadworks and overnight road closures on a 22-mile stretch of the A92 between Dundee and Fife. It's scheduled to start on Monday and end on the 12th of August between the Tay Road Bridge roundabout and Bankhead roundabout in Glenrothes. Various sections will be shut on weekdays from 7:30pm to 6:30am.
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0: Scotland's first Sephora store is opening this morning. It'll be found in St James's Quarter in Edinburgh and house a range of well-known beauty brands. The second store isn't too far behind. It'll open in Glasgow's Silverburn Shopping Centre on the 13th of August. It comes after the global beauty retailer opened its first UK outlet in London 3 years ago.
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0: A dry day with plenty of sunshine and feeling very warm with highs of 27 Celsius. I'm Sky McCord. 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
4: About you. Wait, I'm looking at you, whatever. Keep looking at me. You're scared now, right? Don't feel me, baby. It's just Justin.

0: You know, I used to dream about this when I was a little boy. I never thought it would end up this way. Drums.
1: Hey!
0: It's kinda special, right? Yeah.
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0: Three people, it's original 106. 24 is your high today. We'll certainly take that. Thank you very much. Could be cozier tomorrow, about 22, but some chance of rain. And Saturday is going to be much cooler, down to 17, and more chances of rain, about 70%. So today, if you can grab it, certainly go and get it. Weird things happening in France on the news because ChatGPT has become such a big deal now that it's used in everyday conversation. That is a problem if you're in France, because le chat is cat, j'ai is I, and pity is farted. So when they're talking about ChatGPT on the news or in public or wherever in France, it sounds a little bit like cat, I farted. So I asked ChatGPT itself about this, just to explain it, please.
1: It's a joke based on how the name sounds in French, but it's not actually what it means. When French speakers pronounce ChatGPT, they say the letters as chat, cha, which is also the French word for cat, gj, p, pe, t, te. Said quickly, ChatGPT can sound a bit like chat, j, pete, cat, I farted, or remind people of le chat a pete, the cat farted. It's just a playful pun based on pronunciation. So ChatGPT does not literally mean the cat farted.
0: I like the bit it adds in at the end. It doesn't literally mean the cat farted. Just so you know, that's not my name. That's not what they thought about when they named me. I'm slightly problematic in France. This is Olivia Rodrigo. Child's Play next. New York City.

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0: So, we're a bit behind time, but you can win tickets to rides at the Burnt Island shows. It's there until the 16th of August. Imagine being there today. What a gorgeous day. You've got the 150-foot big wheel, the Sky Flyer, the big chair of planes. You've got the Ghost Train and the Dodgums and the Waltzers and your stalls and Hook a Duck. All of the classic stuff. There's no better day to go than today, and even better, going for free. You can win ride passes. Our pupil today is...
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3: It goes hard when it's left.
0: It goes hard when it's left. 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
3: It goes hard when it's left.
0: What could that possibly be? Kai is about five. Have a think. 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It did yesterday, so give it a go.
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5: Good morning, Vicky here with your update. Still lovely and light for the M90 Queens Ferry crossing. Heading over to Edinburgh, the M9 exit slip road though remains very slow towards the Edinburgh Airport and Newbridge, and further afield we are getting reports that an overnight closure on Princess Street, both approaches for a fire over near the old Debenhams building, will affect public transport in and around Edinburgh, so worthwhile noting. Now back to the A92, the Red House Bankhead and Preston roundabouts, all a little bit busy, but it's traffic up St Andrews. Roadworks on the A915 queued by both directions, and Dundee, Kingsway, Forfar and Perth at the Broxton and Inveramond roundabouts all remain slow. If you spot any problems, call the original 106 Jambuster line on 01592 85 44 66.

0: Tracy Tunstall, Black Horse No Cherry Tree. It's original 106. So on Child's Play, we are with...
1: Good morning, Dave and Vanessa. My name is Kyle.
0: And our clue is...
1: It goes hard when it's wet.
0: Ah, we will return to this very shortly. What could it be? 20 ride passes for you to the Burnt Island Show. 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
2: President Trump's warning attacks on Iran could get much worse as American forces carried out a second night of airstrikes. Yesterday, he declared the ceasefire between the two countries was over. There's questions over Dundee University's financial accounts. DUCU believes the financial statements in the account stating the need for £25 million in cuts aren't reflected in the figures. And drivers face diversions of up to 13 miles during 4 weeks of A92 roadworks between Dundee and Fife.
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2: Dundee were held to a 1-1 draw in their pre-season friendly away to Brechin City. While Stephen Presley tells DTV it's safe to ensure the team will be more effective when the competitive season starts.
5: A lot of the things we've worked upon and our attitude to the game was really strong, and of course there was a real reliance on our young players. I thought they acquitted themselves exceptionally well, so I was really proud of their performance.
2: Meanwhile, Emil Acqua has left the Dark Blues to join Notts County on a two-year deal. Joining from Barrow in June last year, the 25-year-old made 17 appearances for the club and spent the second half of last season on loan at Harrogate Town. You're up to date on Original 106.

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0: So 20 right passes up for grabs if you can tell us what our pupil is describing from Carlton Primary.
3: Good morning, Dave and Vanessa. My name is Kaya.
0: Kaya's given us this.
3: It goes hard when it's left.
0: It goes hard when it's left. What could it be? To the phones we go. Hello, Original. Who's that?
4: Blair.
0: Blair. Hiya, Blair. How's it going?
4: Not bad, yourself?
0: All right. You getting out in the sunshine today, or is it work?
4: No, I'm going to work. I've just literally dropped the kids off at my sister's, so I thought I'd try the competition.
0: Absolutely. What's your guess, please?
4: Pasta.
0: Oh, that's like that. Oh, very. I take it you've done that at home then. You've left it out and it's gone all hard.
4: All the time.
0: Wouldn't it be great if it was exactly pasta shells as the answer?
4: I don't know, hopefully, but you never know, but that's what came to my head, so I thought I'd get a guess.
0: It's not the right answer, I'm sorry.
4: Thank you, Blair. No worries, cheers, bye-bye.
0: Hi, Original, who's that, please?
5: Hi, it's Susan.
0: Hiya, Susan, where are you?
5: I'm in Dunfermline.
0: Lovely jubbly. Is it off to work, or is it time off and in the sunshine for you?
5: No, I've just dropped my daughter off at work.
0: And then what?
5: I'm retired.
0: Oh, you're
5: retired.
0: Lovely.
5: I'm going back.
0: What are you doing with the rest of your day?
5: Enjoying the sunshine.
0: Ah, good. I like to hear it. That's what we want to hear. Okay. What is your guess, please?
5: I've got two guesses. Bread.
0: It is not the right answer. I'm sorry. I'll have to phone back with the other.
5: I'll try again.
0: All right. Thank you. Bye.
5: Thank you. Bye.
0: Hi, Original. Who's that, please?
6: Hello. It's Helen.
0: Hiya, Helen. How are you?
6: Not bad.
0: Right, what's your guess, please?
6: Is it bread?
0: Bread. Do you know what? Happens all the time, doesn't it? Either leave it out or leave the bag a little bit loose and then you go to it and you're like, oh no. But it's not the right answer.
6: Not.
0: I'm sorry. Thanks for trying.
6: No problem. Thank you. Bye.
0: It's not bread. It's not pasta or pasta shells. We are on to clue two, Kaya.
3: It's chewy.
0: Mm-hmm.
3: It goes hard when it's left.
0: But it goes hard when it's left. But it's chewy.
3: It's chewy.
0: If you can get it right on this, that is 15 ride passes to the Burnt Island Fair. 01592 757 757. These guys have confirmed they're coming back for a big tour and Nebworth and all this kind of stuff, haven't they? Loads more money for them. Absolutely. It's Oasis and Roll With It on Original.

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18: Good morning, Vicky here with your update. Now, still a lovely light run over to Edinburgh on the Queensferry crossing, but still met with congestion at the end of the M9 exit slip road at Newbridge. And due to a fire at Princess Street in the old Debenham building, you'll find public transport has been affected. So do check before you head over there this morning. Now, the A92 back in Fife, busy still at the Red House roundabout. Bankhead and Preston looking much better. A915 at St Andrews, those works still queued at Cairnsmill. And Perth, busy but moving at the Broxton Inveraray roundabouts, and the A9 at Green Loaning South at Entry Slip Road still has a partial blockage due to an abandoned vehicle. Dundee Kingsway 4 for sluggish. If you spot any problems, call the original 106 Jam Buster line on 01592 85 44 66.

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0: So you can win 15 ride passes now. That's what we're on. We're on clue 2 from our pupil from Carlton Primary.
3: Good morning, Dave and Vanessa. My name is Kyle.
0: Kyle's giving us this.
3: It goes hard when it's wet.
0: And?
3: It's chewy.
0: Okay, 15 ride passes for the Burnt Island Fair if you can get the right answer to the phones. Hi, Original, who's that?
4: Sarah.
0: Morning, Sarah, where are you?
4: I'm East Weems.
0: You're in East Weems. The sunshine is shining.
4: It is. It's absolutely gorgeous today.
0: What are you going to do with your day in the sun? Are you going to go somewhere? Garden? Barbecue?
4: Yeah, I'm doggy sitting today. So
0: oh, are you?
4: I'll just get the dog out. Yeah, I'm looking after a friend's dog.
0: Can you doggy sit outside?
4: We do, but we've been out this morning already.
0: For a wee walk and stuff.
4: Just for a wee walk. He'll not go out when it's too hot.
0: Right,
4: but,
0: okay.
4: It's quite a wee lazy dog.
0: Excellent. Good excuse to just take it easy.
4: Exactly.
0: What is your guess, please?
4: I was thinking along the chewing gum, bubblegum, something like that, maybe.
0: Bubblegum, yes!
4: Oh!
0: That is it! Well done!
4: Oh, brilliant!
0: Nailed it, bubblegum. Well done, you've won.
4: Because I know chewing gum that goes hard when you spit it out.
0: Particularly, I think back to the day. Of school.
4: Not be allowed that.
0: Yes, do you know, actually one of her other clues is she's not allowed it, but her big brother who's 12 is, so I'll play that bit out in a bit. Yes, so well done, you've won 15 ride passes to the Burnt Island shows.
4: That's brilliant, my granddaughter will love that.
0: Lovely, what ages are they?
4: The wee one's 3 and the older one's 11.
0: Brilliant.
4: And there's a mixture there, so they'll be fine.
0: Oh, absolutely. Teacups for the little one, something big and scary for the 11-year-old, I'm sure.
4: Exactly.
0: Well done. Okay, other clues would have been...
3: something that's under a table.
0: Under the table.
3: When I'm 12, I might get to have it.
0: When I'm 12,
3: people
0: I might get...
3: people run up and make them pop.
0: Yeah.
3: It loses its flavour and taste.
0: That's dead annoying, isn't it? It does.
3: It's bubblegum.
0: Yeah, right answer. Well done. It was bubblegum. Back with Child's Play tomorrow. This is Bella Kay on Original.
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2: US Central Command says it struck 90 Iranian military targets during a second night of renewed airstrikes. There have been several explosions across Iran's southern coast after President Trump declared a fragile ceasefire over yesterday. Tehran's Revolutionary Guards say they've targeted American military bases in the region in response. Air raid sounds were heard in Kuwait.

0: In other news, questions are being raised over Dundee University's long-awaited financial accounts. Emma Duncan explains more.
1: The local university and college union is raising concerns over claims another £25 million in cuts is needed, saying this isn't reflected in figures from last week's published financial report from 2024, and says the written statements paint a more accurate picture. It believes the target is unrealistic, and the savings suggestion is just so the university can make profit. A third complaint stems from statements of the savings made from 350 staff who've left, but as much as 800 are believed to have departed overall. A spokesperson for Dundee University says the institution continues to lose £1.7 million a month.
0: A Perth closed door advisor who embezzled thousands of pounds from her employers has been given unpaid work. Nicola Malcolm pocketed £8,500 from Tills at Tysos over 6.5 months in 2023, attempting to disguise her actions as customer refunds. As well as repaying her ill-gotten gains, the 39-year-old will have to carry out 180 hours of unpaid work. And drivers face diversions of up to 13 miles during 4 weeks of roadworks and overnight road closures on a 22-mile stretch of the A92 between Dundee and Fife. It's scheduled to start on Monday and end on the 12th of August between the Tay Road Bridge roundabout and Bankhead roundabout in Glenrothes. Various sections will be shut on weekdays from 7:30pm to 6:30am.
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0: Scotland's first Sephora store is opening this morning. It'll be found in St James's Quarter in Edinburgh and house a range of well-known beauty brands. The second store isn't too far behind. It'll open in Glasgow's Silverburn Shopping Centre on the 13th of August. It comes after the global beauty retailer opened its first UK outlet in London 3 years ago.
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0: A dry day with plenty of sunshine and feeling very warm with highs of 27 Celsius. I'm Skye McCord. You're up to date on Original 106.

Girls Aloud and Something Kinda Ooh, it's Original 106. It's Vanessa. Good morning, lovely day, highs of 24. And as most people are saying with the mutterings, when it gets warm, we want nice weather, we get nice weather, then we don't like it. For reasons I complain about, sneezing from hay fever. And also I'd probably complain about this too, it's too warm. Like, I still dress for autumn all year round. I'm just determined. I think it's just because I can't trust when it's good weather. Usually if I commit and decide now is the time to have a summer dress on, that is the day the weather turns. So I'm just sort of, like yesterday I had jeans and a jumper on. Nobody else had jeans and a jumper. It was very much the wrong choice. So anyway, too warm for working and doing normal things. Perfect if you're going to go to the beach. So if you're heading along to do that, have a lovely day, or to like the loch or something. Have a great day. Taylor Swift, more facts are being released about her wedding. And she actually might have, for once, damaged her bulletproof reputation with her thing. I'll explain more next.

0: Avicii and Wake Me Up on Original 106. It's Vanessa. Taylor Swift then. More and more facts are coming out about her wedding, some pictures here and there, and it cost $20 million. Her and Travis getting hitched, of course. There was private jets, there was rich people being there, all that kind of stuff. That's not what's got criticism. What's got criticism is there was a wedding raffle. A raffle. And person won a Chanel handbag. Get that straight on eBay. Which was apparently worth around £5,000. It should stream classic and extravagant, but it has raised eyebrows because it's the epitome of the contradiction Taylor has stumbled into with this wedding. Every new detail somehow manages to sound both eye-wateringly expensive and a little bit trashy. So people are like, oh, we didn't realise you were trashy. I wouldn't say getting a £5,000 Chanel handbag was trashy. I'm quite happy to take that. Also, it's the way to get people to your wedding, isn't it? Let's be honest, weddings are a bit dull for everybody else. Sit through speeches, photos, all that kind of stuff, a bit boring. But if there's a 5,000 Chanel handbag up for grabs in the wedding raffle, I'm there, 100%. On the way, we've got your travel and everything but the girl next.
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2: Good morning, Vicky here with your update. A92 now eased off at the usual spots. We've got traffic on the A915 still slowing towards St Andrews through the works, and then it picks up very slow at the works at Largo Road towards Bridge Street. Delays have been and gone for the Broxton roundabout in Perth, the Inveramond as well, though we do have the A9 at Green Loaning, an abandoned vehicle south on the entry slip road. It's partially blocked, but traffic coping well. Dunfermline, still residual delays following morning peak at Broughty Ferry, Swallow roundabout, Kingsway and Forfar. And then it's back down towards the Queens Ferry crossing. No delays, but if you're heading over to the city centre of Edinburgh this morning, a building fire at Princess Street, that public transport will be severely affected. If you spot any problems, call the original 106 Jam Buster line on 01 592 85 44 66.

Motion, it's original, it's Vanessa, 25 to 10. Good morning, hope you're good on this sunny Thursday, day four of the school holidays, highs of 25, big ball of sunshine all day. Chance to win tomorrow, but you can enter it today, right now, and I recommend doing that. You can win £200 worth of goodies from Stephen's The Bakers with Bridie Friday. I love this. Basically, you win anything from the Bakers. But you can get them from the drive-thru if you want. It's all with Stephen's drive-thru and leaving at Turpie Road. It's just at the entry to the Aldi car park. I mean, you can use your voucher at any Stephen's, but why not just drive up and get them to hand it all to you? You can get your Bridie's. You can get a lentil soup or other soup. You could get a bacon roll. They do these things as well with like bacon sort of pastry wraps. It's got like tomato in it and stuff. It's a bit like a pizza crust with bacon. It's yum. They've got their cheese and chilli, broccoli, cauliflower pies. 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If you want to win £200 worth of goodies, enter now, original106.co.uk. 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So you might want to win it for you in your workplace, you might want to just win it for yourself, for your family. 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If you do anything else, you won't win. Thank God it's Bridie Friday. Be prepared if you've entered. I'll be phoning at some point after 9 o'clock tomorrow. Good luck. Hey.

0: What a tune. Beats International, dub be good to me on Original 106. If you like your old school like that, then get yourself along to the Decadance Summer Party, 2 till 7 on the 18th of July in Kirkcaldy at O'Connell's. The last one in St Andrews sold out. So, £9 to get in. You've got tunes from the 80s, 90s, noughties, 90s dance. Maybe a wee bit disco in there, a bit of ABBA, of course. Some sing-along stuff. And you get glow sticks, confetti. There'll be performers. I'll be DJing. Chris Jordan DJing as well. And when you arrive, you get that complimentary glass of Prosecco all for £9, which I think's a deal. The good thing about this as well is if you've had enough of the football, then get yourself to it. Because it's something that isn't the football. Come along, have a party. We're not going to talk about football at it. If you do like the football, don't worry, it doesn't clash with any games. I made a point when we were organising this and setting it up, it doesn't clash with anything. So if you want to come along, just jump on to Skiddle, find us there, or go to our Facebook page, which is Decadance 30s, and you'll see all the videos and that kind of stuff. Hey, hope to see you on the 18th. Right, coming up, I've got Razor Light and your travels next.
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14: Good morning, Vicky here with your update. All lovely and light across the A92 in the usual spots, the M90, including the Queens Ferry crossing. But Edinburgh, the Newbridge slip, still busy just at the end of the slip, more just the Newbridge roundabout towards Edinburgh Airport. And further afield, if you're heading into Edinburgh City Centre, there is a fire that's broken out on Princess Street, so affecting public transport. Back towards Fife, the A915 at Cairns Mill Caravan Park, that's a slow one, with roadworks as well as Largo Road towards St Andrews. To Dunfermline, we've got roadworks causing issues on Pittencrieff Street, Cole Road, William Street, and also Pulmuir, all affected. Now up towards Perth, the Broxton roundabout looking clear now. Dundee looking much better across, just Swallow roundabout slightly sluggish. If you spot any problems, call the original 106 Jam Buster line on 01592 85 44 66.

0: Razor Light. Remember them? What's Razor Light doing now? I do want to know the answer to that. I'll find it out in a second. Mr. Martin Ingram is on the way. He's got your top 10 at 10. Morning, Martin.
1: Good morning, Vanessa. Yeah, top 10 at 10 is on its way. 11 years separate the two parts today. And in one of the years, it was back when Oprah Winfrey on her chat show was being a right flash git, giving away cars to all of the members of the audience.
2: Oh, but you like this. 1, 2, 3.
1: Great idea, that. I'm thinking about doing it today, so stand by. Top 10 at 10 coming up, and maybe I'll give everyone listening a car. It might happen, you know.
0: I'm listening, Martin. I would love that. That'd be great. You get a car. Legendary. This is Somber.

0: Rebecca on Original 106, another band and artist missing a vowel. Not both vowels, just one. That's the trend these days, take the vowels out. It's good for search engine optimization, but everybody's doing it. Imagine if Avicii done that. It would just be vich. No use. I blame Transmit. Anyway, Martin's on the way, or I'd like to call him Merton. He's next. Have a good day.
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2: The US president claims Tehran wants an agreement to end the latest round of American attacks.
3: They have very little left, and they want to make a deal so badly. They called a little while ago. They want to make a deal so badly. I just don't know if they're worthy of making a deal. I don't know that they're going to honor the deal.
2: Donald Trump spoken on board Air Force One after more tit-for-tat strikes. The US has targeted ports and cities along the southern coast after ships in the Strait of Hormuz were hit. In response, Tehran targeted US bases in Gulf nations. Dundee University and College Union has raised concerns about the institution's much-anticipated financial accounts. The financial report from 2024 was finally published last week, with statements from the university and independent auditor warning further savings must be made. However, DUCU feels the financial statements in the accounts do not reflect claims another £25 million in cuts is needed. A spokesperson for the uni says the institution continues to lose £1.7 million a month. From next week, there's going to be various overnight road closures on a 22-mile stretch of the A92 between Dundee and Fife as work starts to improve visibility. It affects the sections between the Tay Road Bridge roundabout and Bankhead roundabout in Glenrothes from Monday until the 12th of August. Various sections will close between 7:30 at night and 6:30 in the morning. And finally, sniffing chocolate before a workout could help boost gym performance. That's according to a small study in Malaysia, which found people who smelled dark chocolate completed more weightlifting repetitions and felt less hungry.
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2: A dry day with plenty of sunshine and feeling very warm with highs of 27 Celsius. I'm Sky McCord. 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

0: Thursday morning's top 10 at 10. Mes Franz Ferdinand, Take Me Out, Eric Prydz, Call on Me just before that. 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It's all about the year guessing. We've got 2 years to identify. We're in part one at the minute. Maybe you've identified the year already. If that is not the case, fear not. I've got these clues. These may help out.
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0: Well, in the world of film, the year's top grossing films at the UK box office were The Day After Tomorrow, Spider-Man 2, The Incredibles, Harry Potter and the Prisoner of Azkaban, and the top film of them all was Shrek 2. And also making news, tabloid news, in this year, one-time assistant to David Beckham, Rebecca Lewes, made a controversial appearance on the Channel 5 reality programme The Farm. And she made the headlines with a pig. I shall say no more than that. Text me if you know the year, 81400. 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

0: That's Natasha Bedingfield, these words on the top 10 at 10 from Original 106. In the month of July in our mystery year, traders in Milnathort were demanding council action to provide public toilets for thousands of festival goers who were passing through the village heading for tea in the park, and they were all looking for a pee in the village. Small businesses in Milnathort reported being swamped by people looking for toilets as they made their way to Balado for Scotland's biggest annual music event, Tea in the Park. But which year? 01592 757 757 is my number, and we'll get right back into the tunes on the top 10 at 10
1: in
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0: classic tune by P.P. Arnold back in the 60s. Rod Stewart had a famous version of it as well. And in our mystery year, Sheryl Crow had a hit with The First Cut Is the Deepest. Congratulations to you if you spotted the year and you are proudly declaring it was 2004. You got it right. Well done.
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0: Right, 2004. It's in the bin already. We've dispensed with it until the next time. But in our next mystery year, in September, the International Olympic Committee awarded the Summer Olympics for the year 2000 to Sydney, Australia. Now, this is sometime before the year 2000. I remember being at a gig by Squeeze, and they announced it on stage because the news broke that evening or something. I seem to remember. And also in our year, for the first time since 1977, the whole fortnight of the Wimbledon Championships went ahead without a single rain stoppage. Wow. So that was something. But in which year? I think it's been quite rain-free this Wimbledon, isn't it? I don't know. I haven't seen any breaks for rain. Anyway, so which year do you think we have? You know how to get in touch. Go do it.
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0: Ace of Base, All That She Wants. Hearing that song played in the summertime always reminds me of the time when I was given my first daytime radio gigs. Oh man, that was a glorious time for me. I did the Saturday afternoon show on another radio station. It's good fun, actually. All That She Wants, then, from Ace of Base, Top 10 at 10, Part 2. I have a TV advert-style clue. No, it's not a Now That's What I Call Music advert, but a TV ad clue coming up, and loads more tunes besides.
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0: 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Top 10 at 10, part 2 on Original 106. Let's fast forward from the summer to December of our mystery year and the iconic Ferrero Rocher Ambassador's Party commercial, famous for the line, "Oh, monsieur, with these Ferrero Rocher, you are really spoiling us." It first aired in the UK at Christmas time in our mystery year.
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0: Oh, very fancy. 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Mind you, the ambassador always did hold very big balls back in the day. 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

0: Hadaway, What Is Love on the Top 10 at 10, 2004 for part one, 1993 for part two. Sad news breaking this morning. Singer Bonnie Tyler has passed away at the age of 75 after an illness. She died in Portugal. And Kari has been on guessing the year for part two correctly, asking, will I be playing Bonnie Tyler later? Yes, I will. And about 10 past 11, I've got probably her best known hit coming up. RIP Bonnie Tyler. That's a sad one. Hi to Nicola, who guessed year one very incorrectly, way off the mark, listening in Holland today, enjoying the sunshine there. We're enjoying the sunshine here as well, Nicola. And hi to Karen, who guessed both years correctly today. Another Top 10 at 10 again tomorrow morning.
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2: The US President claims Tehran wants an agreement to end the latest round of American attacks.
3: They have very little left and they want to make a deal so badly. They called a little while ago, they want to make a deal so badly. I just don't know if they're worthy of making a deal. I don't know that they're going to honor the deal.
2: Donald Trump's spoken on board Air Force One after more tit-for-tat strikes. The U.S. has targeted ports and cities along the southern coast after ships in the Strait of Hormuz were hit. In response, Tehran targeted U.S. bases in Gulf nations. Singer Bonnie Tyler has died at the age of 75. In a statement on Facebook, her family said she passed away unexpectedly last night in hospital in Portugal as a result of the illness she was being treated for. Dundee University and College Union has raised concerns about the institution's much-anticipated financial accounts. The report from 2024 was finally published last week with statements from the uni and independent auditor warning further savings must be made. However, DUCU feels the financial statements in the accounts don't reflect claims another £25 million in cuts is needed. A spokesperson for Dundee Uni says the institution continues to lose £1.7 million a month. From next week, there's going to be various overnight road closures on a 22-mile stretch of the A92 between Dundee and Fife as work starts to improve visibility. It affects the section between the Tay Road Bridge roundabout and Bankhead roundabout in Glenrothes from Monday until the 12th of August. Various sections will close between 7:30 at night and 6:30 in the morning.
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0: 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Driving down the cost of motoring.
2: A dry day with plenty of sunshine and feeling very warm with highs of 27 Celsius. I'm Sky McCord. You're up to date on Original 106.

Pink, What About Us, Kylie Minogue and All The Lovers just before that. Weather-wise, it looks like we've caught up with England. And now we have some proper July weather as well. Lovely day today, nice and warm too. A hot evening last night, I spent it fence painting. And despite washing and scrubbing, I'm still a bit speckled today, so yeah. I've got more of that to come this evening as well. 9th of July today, first World Cup quarterfinal sees France v Morocco kick off 9 o'clock UK time tonight. The other three quarterfinals are nightly from tomorrow, and England play their game against Norway on Saturday. A rich seam of celebrity birthdays today for the 9th of July. I don't believe it, Margaret! Richard Wilson. Victor Meldrew in One Foot in the Grave. He's 90. Balloon birthday for him. Also a balloon birthday for Tom Hanks. 70 years old today. I've got three aged 69 today. Mark Almond from Soft Cell, Kelly McGillis from Top Gun, and Paul Merton from Have I Got News For You. And it's also the birthday of Jim Kerr from Simple Minds, 67 today. It's feast or famine with the birthdays, isn't it? Some days there are none. Sad news breaking today that Bonnie Tyler has died at the age of 75. A statement published on her website said she died unexpectedly last night in hospital in Portugal as a result of the illness that she was being treated for. She was due to appear on the bill for the Summer's End Festival in Brechin in August of this year. So that's a sad one. Bonnie Tyler has died at the age of 75. We've got to play this one. Here she is, Total Eclipse of the Heart.

Seal and Crazy on Original 106. If you were listening to Craig yesterday afternoon, he was having a ball. Best time to be on the radio is when the sun is shining and you get to play all the big summer tunes. And he was going nuts with those yesterday afternoon. I sense he may be doing the same again today. He's on air from 2 o'clock. Carol Ann won the question thing, winning a pair of tickets to go and see a film at Cineworld. And we had Tracy coming on to play the Music Mash. Trying to identify those three clips of music in that montage. But how did she get on? Well, she needed to

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Meghan Trainor, and It's All About That Bass. Just before that, Keane and Somewhere Only We Know on Original 106. Did I see rightly on my news feeds this morning that Count Binface was part of the Newsnight panel last night? So I see anyway. Well, why not? Presenter Paddy O'Connell, channeling his inner Alan Partridge, asked the satirical candidate to bin off the bin whilst on the programme, adding, "We know that your name is John." I mean, why would Binface take his lid off on Newsnight? I mean, after all, he was booked to appear on the panel as Count Binface. So I would have thought, of course he's not going to take his disguise off. He's not going to acquiesce to that request. Binface has had a busy summer. He contested the Makerfield by-election against Andy Burnham. And Count Binface was looking forward to a relaxing journey back to his home planet of Sigma 9. It says here, when Nigel Farage dropped the political bombshell that he's going to stand down in the Clacton constituency only to stand as a candidate again. The main political parties, the other ones, are not contesting it, so that is going to be possibly the most fascinating by-election in history. Potentially, anyway.

0: Morning, this is Original 106, live across Tayside, always your favourite music, and there's Golden on this golden summer's day from Harry Styles. Weather is looking pretty decent for the rest of the day. Sunny and a gentle breeze, highs of 25 Celsius in Dundee, and similarly, highs of around 25 in Perth through the course of today.
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Andy, who will be one of the headliners at the Summer's End Festival in Angus in August, sharing the top of the bill for Saturday alongside Sugar Babes, UB40, Rudimental and Pixie Lott. It's quite the bill for Summer's End. It's looking good for this year. Hopefully we'll get some weather like we have at the minute. That'd be good, wouldn't it? I see this today. Little Mix's Leanne Pinnock has revealed she is pregnant with her third child. Oh, that's lovely. Posting a video on Instagram showing off her baby bump. She's previously given birth to twins with footballer Andre Gray. I don't know who he is, to be honest with you. Anyway, Justin Bieber will join BTS, Shakira and Madonna for the first FIFA World Cup halftime show. In just under a couple of weeks' time, just over a week's time, in fact. So this show has been curated by Chris Martin from Coldplay, who's British and should know that there's no need for a halftime show in football. But it will raise money for charity, it says here. Somehow, I don't know how they do that. Maybe get a bucket going round the stadium. Chuck a few bob in. The 11-minute halftime show will take place during the final, a week on Sunday. And it says here the Great British Bake Off may be about to switch TV channels again. It could move from Channel 4 to ITV. It's all to do with the big business sell-off of ITV to Sky, and somehow that affects the Bake Off, which might be on the move again. It's Original 106, Thursday morning in Jamiroquai now.

0: That song's brilliant. It works on different levels. Fantastic in December with the build-up to Christmas, you know, with all the boozy references. Also works perfectly in the middle of summer when it's all about the barbecues. A bar song, Shaboozy on Original 106. News and weather at 12 on the way in just a minute.
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2: The US president claims Tehran wants an agreement to end the latest round of American attacks.
3: They have very little left, and they want to make a deal so badly. They called a little while ago. They want to make a deal so badly. I just don't know if they're worthy of making a deal. I don't know that they're going to honor the deal.
2: Donald Trump's spoken on board Air Force One after more tit-for-tat strikes. The U.S. has targeted ports and cities along the southern coast after ships in the Strait of Hormuz were hit. In response, Tehran targeted U.S. bases in Gulf nations. Singer Bonnie Tyler has died at the age of 75. In a statement on Facebook, her family said she passed away unexpectedly last night in hospital in Portugal as a result of the illness she was being treated for. Dundee University and College Union has raised concerns about the institution's much-anticipated financial accounts. The report from 2024 was finally published last week with statements from the uni and independent auditor warning further savings must be made. However, DUCU feels the financial statements in the accounts don't reflect claims another £25 million in cuts is needed. A spokesperson for Dundee Uni says the institution continues to lose £1.7 million a month. From next week, there's going to be various overnight road closures on a 22-mile stretch of the A92 between Dundee and Fife as work starts to improve visibility. It affects the section between the Tay Road Bridge roundabout and Bankhead roundabout in Glenrothes from Monday until the 12th of August. Various sections will close between 7:30 at night and 6:30 in the morning.
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2: A dry day with plenty of sunshine and feeling very warm with highs of 27 Celsius. I'm Sky McCord. You're up to date on Original 106.

Just about 13 minutes past 12. It's Original 106, always your favourite music. Dasha, Austin, Lenny Kravitz, It Ain't Over Till It's Over. We also played you Usher and Pitbull, DJ Got Us Fallen in Love, along with about 4 microseconds of Elton John and Are You Ready for Love? Until the system that I operate here in the studio decided, no, not playing that. Not yet, anyway. You're going to play Lenny Kravitz. I don't know, the computer's a boss, so, you know, let's do what it says. I shall correct that error in just a minute. Don't you worry. In fact, I'll do it right now. Since it's you, I'll do it right now. All right, because you were just crying out for... Elton John, where are you? Fear not, he's here. It's all right.

0: I've said this before, I always say it on a sunny day, maybe you agree with me. Is it that music sounds better with you, with the sunshine and blue sky and warm conditions? I always feel that that's the case, and that's a great example of that. Sounding great in the sunshine. Are you ready for love? Elton John on Original 106.
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Agnes, release me on Original 106. Count Binface is not the only bin in the news today. I saw this, and this is a right old sickener, this one. A South Wales mum found that she had won 12 million quid on the lotto, but a shopkeeper who checked the ticket threw the ticket away. He did what? 46-year-old Kath Main in Wales had taken the ticket to be checked at a local Lundus shop, where they said, no, the ticket was not a winner, the machine didn't go beep. The computer said no, basically. Kath was asked if she wanted her ticket back. She said, well, if it didn't win, no thank you. Turned out, though, that her numbers did come up. She's been running the same numbers for 20 years, and her mum always puts the ticket on manually, not via the app or anything. And Kath recognised that her line of numbers matched the winning numbers. And despite that, she didn't put a protest up with a shopkeeper when the computer didn't, you know, acknowledge the win. I mean, I would have been saying, excuse me, can I have a look at that, please? Lottery play has been suspended in that shop while the national lottery operator Allwyn carry out an investigation, with the machine switched off, scratch cards removed, and apparently it'll take up to 30 days to decide if Kath gets the win or not. Kath said, I just feel sick all the time. It's the not knowing and the waiting that kills you. I know. Oh my God, 12 million quid as well. I really hope she gets her money, otherwise, wow. Imagine, that'll live with you forever, wouldn't it?

0: Search for the hero, M People, on Original 106. Maybe you could be the next hero to come onto The Breakfast Show, play four away from 1K, and show that you are more than a match for whoever you're trying to match up with. In this week's case, that's Dave Connor, who's absent from breakfast, but he left his four-away answers for you to try and match up with. And Cheryl came on today. Four out of four was a target. Did it work out that way?
1: Something you keep under the sink. You said a plunger. Absolutely. It's where mine lives. What does Dave say?
2: Cleaning products.
1: Cleaning products.
3: Oh, I knew that.
1: Oh, no! Were you thinking plunger or cleaning products, and you went a plunger?
3: I thought cleaning products was too vague.
1: Oh, I see. No. Right. So we are out. How do we do on the others? This is where we kind of want a zero, really. Something to keep just in case. A key. Dave said
2: cables for things that you're not really sure what they're for.
1: Yeah. Yes.
3: Yeah. Telephone.
1: Yeah. Old telephones. Yeah. Something parents say to their kids. You said, behave. Dave said,
2: go to your bed.
1: Go to your bed. And a tourist attraction people take pictures of. You said, Edinburgh Castle. Dave said,
2: Edinburgh Castle.
1: Hey,
0: there you are.
1: One.
0: That's not bad. Good answers all round there. You need to match up, though. You need to match minds with Dave Connor. Do it tomorrow morning. Register to play. Maybe get the call back tomorrow morning. Do that on our website. That's original106.co.uk. 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

across Tayside. This is Original 106 with Coldplay. Feels like I'm falling in love. All one word, always difficult to read off of my production notes. George Michael before that, Freedom 90. Do you remember last month that Scotland got a bank holiday, an extra Brucey bonus bank holiday, because we qualified for the World Cup for the first time in 28 years. So that was all very nice. It is being suggested by none other than the Prime Minister that England may get an historic bank holiday if their team win the World Cup. So what do you reckon to that then? If England win the World Cup, they may get a bank holiday. I guess we can't sneeze at that because, like I say, we got one just for qualifying. The Prime Minister all but confirmed that he wants to reward England with an extra day off if that World Cup victory happens. And I suppose it could, really. He told reporters at the NATO summit this week, on the question of a bank holiday, I don't want to jinx it, but ask me again if England gets into the final. Well, I suppose we had our bank holiday day off. Some of us did. We'll see if that plays out. It's Original 106.

0: Truly, madly, deeply on Original 106. 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Number one's at one after that.
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3: The US president claims Tehran wants an agreement to end the latest round of American attacks.
4: They have very little left and they want to make a deal so badly. They called a little while ago. They want to make a deal so badly. I just don't know if they're worthy of making a deal. I don't know that they're going to honor the deal.
3: Donald Trump's spoken on board Air Force One after more tit-for-tat strikes. The US has targeted ports and cities along the southern coast after ships in the Strait of Hormuz were hit. In response, Tehran targeted US bases in Gulf nations. Singer Bonnie Tyler has died at the age of 75. In a statement on Facebook, her family said she passed away unexpectedly last night in hospital in Portugal as a result of the illness she was being treated for. Dundee University and College Union has raised concerns about the institution's much-anticipated financial accounts. The report from 2024 was finally published last week with statements from the uni and independent auditor warning further savings must be made. However, DUCU feels the financial statements in the accounts don't reflect claims another £25 million in cuts is needed. A spokesperson for Dundee Uni says the institution continues to lose £1.7 million a month. From next week, there's going to be various overnight road closures on a 22-mile stretch of the A92 between Dundee and Fife as work starts to improve visibility. It affects the section between the Tay Road Bridge roundabout and Bankhead roundabout in Glenrothes from Monday until the 12th of August. Various sections will close between 7:30 at night and 6:30 in the morning.
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3: A dry day with plenty of sunshine and feeling very warm with highs of 27 Celsius. I'm Skye McCord. 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
0: Ow! Berlin, Take My Breath Away, the love theme from Top Gun. Back in 1986, made it to number one on the UK singles chart. Kaiser Chiefs' Ruby and Madison Avenue, Don't Call Me Baby, just before that. There's a song I haven't heard for ages. Good afternoon, it's Martin Ingram on Original 106. Weekday lunchtimes, we bring you the number ones at one. All these songs made it to number one on the UK singles chart in their time. And it was back to the year, I think, 2000? Around then, anyway, that the Corrs had this massive hit at number one.

0: And there you have today's number ones at one with The Corrs and Breathless. That's a music mash, then. There are three little segments of music contained within that montage. Your job is to identify them. We've been scutting around the 1 out of 3, going up to 2 out of 3, back to 1 out of 3, yo-yoing like that for a while. I think we've settled now in the 2 out of 3 zone. Tracy played the game yesterday. That's all fine and good, but we need 3 out of 3 for you to win the cash. It accumulates every day, the cash amount, and we've landed on 360 quid for this afternoon. If you want to play the game and identify the three clips of music, well, register now. 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
1: They say the holy water's watered down, and this town's lost its faith. Our colors will fade.

So there's Alex Warren, Ordinary, Billy Joel before that, Uptown Girl. And yeah, if you like, you can have those two as Brucey bonus number ones at one extras for you. Yeah, and I might have another number one on the way in a second too. So it's your lucky day, isn't it? Lucky day for weather across Tayside. The sun is shining. It's feeling nice and toasty as well. So, yeah, the weather formally reads like this. Sunny and a gentle breeze today. Highs of 25 Celsius in Dundee. Similarly, 25 Celsius in Perth today. Sunny again tomorrow. Saturday's looking a bit rainy. And next week, that's actually looking all right as well. So enjoy the sunshine. Maybe you're having your lunch outdoors today. An al fresco lunch. That sounds like a decent idea for today.

0: This is Original 106, and there's Adele, Oh My God. Just reading a bit today from the Times of India website. God knows how I stumbled on that, but here we are. And the piece is about Adele's remarkable 100-pound weight loss. How strength, training, daily workouts and consistency helped the Grammy-winning singer rebuild her life. 50 million quid in the bank would have helped as well.
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0: Original 106 with the Jacksons, who are on the bill for the Summer's End Festival. They are on the Sunday, 16th of August, headlining. That was the day that Bonnie Tyler was originally going to be performing. That's not clearly going to happen. The current touring lineup of the Jacksons features original brothers Jackie and Marlon. Tito Jackson no longer with us, obviously. Jermaine Jackson has stepped back from performing, and the Jacksons now is bolstered as a live act with performers from tribute shows. So it's still going to feel very, very authentic with two Jacksons brothers in Brechin in the summer. So that should be good. This morning at breakfast time, Dave's still off. He'll be back again next week. So Vanessa minding the shop on her own. And amongst the bill of fare today, along with Child's Play and Four Away from 1K, well, the show did adopt, again, a bit of an international flavour.
1: Weird things happening in France on the news because ChatGPT has become such a big deal now that it's used in everyday conversation. That is a problem if you're in France, because le chat is cat, j'ai is I, and petit is farted. So when they're talking about ChatGPT in France, it sounds a little bit like cat, I farted. So I asked ChatGPT itself about this, just to explain it, please.
2: When French speakers pronounce ChatGPT, they say the letters as chat, cha, which is also the French word for cat, GJ, P, pe, T, te. Said quickly, ChatGPT can sound a bit like chat, j'ai pété, cat, I farted, or remind people of le chat a pété, the cat farted. It's just a playful pun based on pronunciation. So ChatGPT does not literally mean the cat farted.
0: Well, I'm glad we've cleared that one up then. Oh, because it was a puzzle for a while, wasn't it? Brilliant. Vanessa's back on again tomorrow morning. Remember, tomorrow you have the opportunity to go into the weekend £1,000 better off on another game of Four Away from 1K. Don't miss breakfast. Only on Original 106 tomorrow morning. Back into the 90s now. Here's a bit of a gem for a summer's day. Bobby Brown, two can play at that game on Original 106.

0: Sam Smith, Stay With Me. Stay with Original 106. Craig will get you through the afternoon. Sam's on at 6 p.m. I shall see you tomorrow morning just after breakfast time.
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2: Donald Trump has claimed Iran is desperate to do a deal to end the latest escalation. The US struck around 90 targets last night after hitting around the same number the night before. Both sides signed a memorandum of understanding last month, which the US president said was now over. Dame Emily Thornberry, chair of the Foreign Affairs Select Committee, says much more diplomacy is needed.
3: It was negotiated by a third party on behalf of the two parties. Neither of them really made the kind of concessions that you need to make in order to have a lasting deal. You know, it was rushed and any differences were kind of like smoothed over, and it's not sustainable.
2: A man's been rushed to hospital after a serious assault in Perth. The incident happened between Scott Street and King Edward Street just after 7 last night. Police have confirmed no weapon was involved and say inquiries are ongoing. Total Eclipse of the Heart singer Bonnie Tyler has died. She was 75 and had been in hospital in Portugal since having emergency intestinal surgery in May. And finally, a Ukrainian veteran has showcased their DJ skills in Dundee thanks to a special programme. Charity Turn the Tables recently travelled to Kyiv on a humanitarian mission to explore how the ongoing war has affected the country's cultural scene. Its Ukrainian partner, Enter DJ, supports war veterans and civilians living with PTSD by teaching them DJing as a pathway to recovery. Speaking to Original 106 at last weekend's Doof in the Park festival, Andrew says it was great to share his home country's spirit with Scotland.
4: We want to live a normal life. Dance music and dancing developed the good level in Ukraine, and we want to help, we want to take a part of it.
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2: Clear skies and sun this afternoon, with temperatures reaching highs of up to 26 Celsius in some areas. I'm Tom Irvine, you're up to date on Original 106.

0: BTS, Dynamite, Madonna and Vogue at Original 106 for Thursday. How you doing? This is Craig with you between now and 6. And yes, it's too hot.
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Cammy Barnes, Let Me Down. It's Original 106 for Thursday. The sad news this morning that broke about Bonnie Tyler, who sadly passed away at the age of 75. A proper icon, proper 80s icon as well. And obviously Martin played a song this morning, and I think it's only fair that I play another one this afternoon. This is a cracking tune. Bonnie Tyler, Holding Out for a Hero.

0: Across Tayside, this is Original 106. Oh yes, it's the music that means we're needing to know how hot it is with you across Tayside today. When I left my house today, it was saying 26. Now, I know it's not scientific, but can we beat 26 across Tayside today? I'm thinking perhaps towards like Blairgowrie kind of way, maybe Aylith way, maybe kind of Glam's way, perhaps. Let me know. I need photographic evidence, of course, so you can take a photo, maybe just of your car, obviously when it's safe to do so, okay, but I don't need to tell you that. I need the photographic evidence, tell me where you are and the temperature you've got. You can send me your text to 81400, start your text with the word original, that'll take photos as well. You can also use the Original 106 app, you can attach your photo there, or use WhatsApp, 01592 757 757. 26 is the number to beat. I think we're going to probably manage that. And yeah, this is open for the rest of the show, okay? So if you find it get hot later, then I want to hear from
1: Original
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0: It's Miley Cyrus at Original 106. Vanessa on the show again tomorrow. Another round of four away from 1K. If you're missing Dave, you're trying to match with Dave this week. And this morning, it was Cheryl who took part trying to win the cash.
1: Something you keep under the sink. You said a plunger. Absolutely. It's where mine lives. What does Dave say?
2: Cleaning products.
1: Cleaning products.
3: Oh, I knew that. I knew that.
1: Oh, no! Were you thinking plunger or cleaning products? And you went... A plunger.
3: I thought cleaning products was too vague.
1: Oh, I see. Right. So we are out. How do we do on the others? This is where we kind of want a zero, really. Something to keep just in case. A key, Dave said.
2: Cables for things that you're not really sure what they're for.
1: Yes.
3: Telephone.
1: Yeah. Old telephones, yeah. Something parents say to their kids. You said, behave, Dave said.
2: Go to your bed.
1: Go to your bed. And a tourist attraction people take pictures of. You said Edinburgh Castle. Dave said
2: Edinburgh Castle.
1: Hey,
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0: Donna Summer, I Feel Love at Original 106. Keep your high temperatures coming in this afternoon. And of course, hey, if you want some summery tunes on, I'm your man, I can sort that out. When do we get a chance to do this? You know, it's probably, I don't know, 4 or 5 times a year that we can dig out the summer tunes. So if you've got any suggestions, let me know this afternoon.
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2: Donald Trump has claimed Iran is desperate to do a deal to end the latest escalation. The US struck around 90 targets last night after hitting around the same number the night before. Both sides signed a memorandum of understanding last month, which the US president said was now over. Dame Emily Thornberry, chair of the Foreign Affairs Select Committee, says much more diplomacy is needed.
3: It was negotiated by a third party on behalf of the two parties. Neither of them really made the kind of concessions that you need to make in order to have a lasting deal. You know, it was rushed and any differences were kind of like smoothed over, and it's not sustainable.
2: A man's been rushed to hospital after a serious assault in Perth. The incident happened between Scott Street and King Edward Street just after 7 last night. Police have confirmed no weapon was involved and say inquiries are ongoing. Total Eclipse of the Heart singer Bonnie Tyler has died. She was 75 and had been in hospital in Portugal since having emergency intestinal surgery in May. And finally, a Ukrainian veteran has showcased their DJ skills in Dundee thanks to a special programme. Charity Turn the Tables recently travelled to Kyiv on a humanitarian mission to explore how the ongoing war has affected the country's cultural scene. Its Ukrainian partner, Enter DJ, supports war veterans and civilians living with PTSD by teaching them DJing as a pathway to recovery. Speaking to Original 106 at last weekend's Doof in the Park festival, Andrew says it was great to share his home country's spirit with Scotland.
4: We want to live a normal life. Dance music and dancing developed the good level in Ukraine, and we want to help, we want to take a part of it.
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2: Clear skies and sun this afternoon, with temperatures reaching highs of up to 26 Celsius in some areas. I'm Tom Irvine, you're up to date on Original 106.

0: David Guetta, When Love Takes Over. It's original 106. Dave's been in touch. He says it's 24 degrees right now in Newbridge. All right. That's the number to beat this afternoon. Right, let's do the question thing. Today's question is this. The average person does this 22 times a day. But what is this? The average person does this 22 times a day. But what is this? I think parents probably do it more. 01592 757 757 is my number. Get me on WhatsApp using that number. 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But what is this? That's the question thing today.
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0: 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Toto and Africa at Original 106, 3:28. The average person does this 22 times a day. But what are they up to today? That is the question thing. Chris has been in touch.
1: Happy Hot Thursday. I'm going to go with the average person does this 27 times a day is curse your workplace and colleagues. Yeah, that's what I normally do. But I'm going to go with open and close doors.
0: No, it's not that. Mo's been in touch.
2: I think the answer to today's question is open the fridge door for maybe a cocktail or a beer or just something nice and cold.
0: Beer. It's not that. Hazel says, is it yawn?

Is it scratching their ear? Thank you, Paul. Alison, who's obviously kept busy all day, thinks it's breaking wind. Lorraine's also thinking it's opening the fridge door, as does Jackie. Elaine thinks it's yawning as well. It's not sneezing. It's not saying hello. Thank you, Kirsty. And Carol thinks it's looking at the reflection. So far, I'm not seeing any right answers. Now, I'll give you a wee clue, saying the average person does this 22 times a day. I'd say parents probably do this more. I almost gave it away there. Parents probably do this more, right? What is it? Get involved. You can send us a text to 81400. Start your text with the word original.

0: Teddy Swims, Guilty at Original 106. The average person does this 22 times a day. What is this? It's not taking a drink. Thank you, Marie. And Darren and Helen both think it's checking or looking at your phone. I can tell you, there is one person with the right answer so far. Will they be the only one? We'll find out soon, and we'll check out the latest on the roads next.
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13: This is Martin with your travel. Just looking at the Traffic Scotland cameras, I can see the Queen's Ferry crossing getting a fairly good run in both directions. Steady both ways, heading back to the Kingdom from Edinburgh. The Queen's Ferry road flowing fine £5 between Blackhall and the Barnton. In Dunfermline, Woodmill Street busy westbound as you head in towards the Bothwell Gardens roundabout. In Kirkcaldy, Rosslyn Street heavy southbound between the A90 22 and the Gallatin roundabout. Randolph Road, busy both ways at Randolph Place. The 92 checks out fine both ways through the Preston, Bankhead and Redhash roundabouts. The A911, busy westbound as you're coming from Markinch and heading for the 92. Tayside wide, no problems at the Tay Road Bridge, getting a fairly good run both north and southbound. In Dundee itself, the Kingsway sluggish westbound as you're heading towards the Strathmartin roundabout. And the Kingsway east and Green Dyche Road, a bit busy in towards the Scott Fife roundabout. If you spot any problems on the roads, call the original 106 Jambuster line 01592 85 44 66.

0: My God, it feels like Feel Good Friday, doesn't it? Strike and You Sure Do at Original 106. So the average person does this 22 times a day. What is it? Gary says, is it say, that's disgusting?
1: Disgusting!
0: You're goading me there, Gary.
1: Disgusting!
0: Disgusting!
1: Disgusting!
0: The answer what we're looking for today is say no. I don't know, have I said, I don't know. I suppose parents are probably going to bring that average up. No, no, don't do that. Alan's got it right, and a winner today is Colleen Reid. Well done, Colleen. You're off to the movies for free. We'll do this again on Monday. And if you're a fan of free movie tickets, Lachlan's your man on Saturday from 9 a.m. here at Original 106.

Brian again, Self-Control at Original 106. Because the sun's out, I just thought we would play some summery tunes this afternoon. Gary's been in touch. He says, what about Steps, Summer of Love for a summer tune, or Lolly Sempe and more? I don't know what that is, Gary. Anyway, Chloe's been in touch. She's out in the paddling pool with her kids and she's asking for a wee bit of Calvin Harris in summer. Who am I to deny you, Chloe? When

0: for Chloe, Calvin Harris and Summer at Original 106. Hi to Andrea in Glenrothes. She says it's far too hot. 26 degrees here right now.
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2: Donald Trump has claimed Iran is desperate to do a deal to end the latest escalation. The US struck around 90 targets last night after hitting around the same number the night before. Both sides signed a memorandum of understanding last month, which the US president said was now over. Dame Emily Thornberry, chair of the Foreign Affairs Select Committee, says much more diplomacy is needed.
3: It was negotiated by a third party on behalf of the two parties. Neither of them really made the kind of concessions that you need to make in order to have a lasting deal. You know, it was rushed and any differences were kind of like smoothed over, and it's not sustainable.
2: A man's been rushed to hospital after a serious assault in Perth. The incident happened between Scott Street and King Edward Street just after 7 last night. Police have confirmed no weapon was involved and say inquiries are ongoing. Total Eclipse of the Heart singer Bonnie Tyler has died. She was 75 and had been in hospital in Portugal since having emergency intestinal surgery in May. And finally, a Ukrainian veteran has showcased their DJ skills in Dundee thanks to a special programme. Charity Turn the Tables recently travelled to Kyiv on a humanitarian mission to explore how the ongoing war has affected the country's cultural scene. Its Ukrainian partner, Enter DJ, supports war veterans and civilians living with PTSD by teaching them DJing as a pathway to recovery. Speaking to Original 106 at last weekend's Doof in the Park festival, Andrew says it was great to share his home country's spirit with Scotland.
4: We want to live a normal life. Dance music and dancing developed the good level in Ukraine, and we want to help, we want to take a part of it.
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2: Clear skies and sun this afternoon, with temperatures reaching highs of up to 26 Celsius in some areas. I'm Tom Irvin, you're up to date on Original 106.

Fragma, Toka's Miracle, Dua Lipa and Levitating, its original 1 of 6 for Thursday. You know, we're kind of enjoying the warm heat here, but I did forget that warm heat does mean that the flies want to come into your house all the time, and in my case, just fly around my head and wind me up. Honestly, I don't know what I've done. Maybe it's my smell, maybe it's my aroma that's attracting them around me, but I'm done with them already. Flies do want. However, it could be a lot worse, because today I'm reading about a team of researchers that's been trying to find the world's fastest spider. Yep, new fear unlocked right now. And the world's fastest spider can move at 3.6 metres per second. That's about 8 miles an hour. And that's a lot quicker than the average human speed of 4 to 6 miles an hour. You're all thinking now, where's my running shoes? The good news is, though, is that it's native to Queensland in Australia. It's the huntsman spider. They did think it was actually a Moroccan spider, but the boffins have been busy racing these two spiders, and it is the huntsman spider. The study found that the large spiders seemed to run faster as long as they were not so large that their heavy abdomen burdened them. Well, fancy that. Next time I'm going running, I'll just say, it's my heavy abdomen that's burdening me. That's why I'm not so quick. Anyway, I'm going to wrap up this link early because I need to get down to the treadmill. No better.

0: 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Hi to Alan Kirkcaldy, also to Lorraine and Mandy in Glenrothes. I'm getting through your summer tunes this afternoon. Mandy, I'm a bit scared to play your one because it's got a bit of a football relevance, but we'll think about it, okay?
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2: Towards the Queen's Ferry crossing, that's Kingdom Bound traffic now on the build up. You're heavy from the Bullion Road roundabout southbound. You're still getting a good run. Heading back to the Kingdom from Edinburgh, the Queen's Ferry Road flowing fine 5 pounds between Blackhall and the Barnton. In Dunfermline, Holbeath Road running well between the Asda Dunfermline roundabout and the Sinclair Gardens roundabout. In Kirkcaldy, Rosslyn Street busy northbound, but just on approach to the A92. The 92 steady both ways as you go through the Preston, Bankhead and Redhouse roundabouts. In Glenrothes, the Queensway is moving well between Morrison's and the 92. Tayside wide, no problems at the Tay Road Bridge, getting a fairly good run both north and southbound there. In Dundee, the Kingsway sluggish eastbound as you head in towards the Strathmore Martin roundabout. The Kingsway East busy in towards the Scott Fife roundabout. The A90 looking busy northbound at the Errol cutoff. Finally, M90 and A9 busy in towards the Broxton roundabout. If you spot any problems on the roads, call the original 106 Jambuster line 01592 854466.

0: Mungo Jerry in the summertime for Alan in Kirkcaldy. At Original 106, speaking of the warm weather, warm and sunny this evening, then a dry night with clear spells, cloud at times and fairly muggy with a low of 15. Get this though, tomorrow's high, around about 28. Wow. 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
1: 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Dundee Industrial Heritage has launched a consultation process with staff amid a drop in visitor numbers and rising costs. Iranian state media says the country's Bushehr nuclear plant has been hit by a US projectile after a second night of strikes. Tehran's targeting American bases in several Gulf nations during tit-for-tat attacks. And tributes have poured in for the late Bonnie Tyler, who's died aged 75 at a hospital in Portugal. Sir Cliff Richard says she was a wonderful friend gone too soon.
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1: Dundee United boss Jim Goodwin says their summer transfer business is nowhere near finished and they need to add more at the top end of the pitch. He's also confirming when summer signing Jesse Randall is to arrive in Scotland, having been at the World Cup with New Zealand.
4: Jesse's needed a little bit of a break in between the World Cup finishing and joining up with the group, but again, we hope to have him in over the weekend and we'll gradually build him up. He shouldn't take too long to get him up to speed because, you know, he's a fit boy. He's not had a huge break after the World Cup, so he should be in relatively good shape.
1: He's speaking to the club's TV there. Over at Dens Park, Dundee are keen to snap up Owen Bevan on a permanent deal from Bournemouth, who's been on trial at the training camp in Hungary, and bag him in time for the weekend. While St Johnstone are confirming Jason Holt will stay on as club captain. You're up to date on Original 106.

0: Glenn Frey, the heat is on. Or is it Glenn Fry? Well, he's called Glenn Fry today anyway. That's for Lorraine Barclay, playing your summer tunes this afternoon. If you've got any more to throw at me, go on then. Go on then. I'll play them between now and 6 o'clock. Don't worry.
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13: Buy a used car and you could win the cost back.
14: Towards the Queen's Ferry Crossing, Kinglebourne traffic heavy just before as you get to the Bullion Road roundabout. Southbound, you're still getting a good run. Heading back to the Kingdom from Edinburgh, the Queen's Ferry Road flowing fine 5 pound between Blackhall and the Barnton. In Dunfermline, Aberdour Road running well between Hospital Hill and Lindburn Road. In Kirkcaldy, Rosson Street heavy northbound between the Gallatin roundabout and the A92. The 92 steady both ways as you go through the Preston, Bankhead and Redhouse roundabouts. Tayside wide, no problems at the Tay Road Bridge, getting a fairly good good run there in both directions, both north and southbound. In Dundee itself, the Kingsway busy eastbound as you head from Cleppington Road through to the Strathmartin roundabout. The Kingsway East and Greendyche Road both busy as you head in towards the Scott Fife roundabout. A90 has cleared up northbound at the Errol cut-off, and the M90 running well as you go through the Broxton roundabout. If you spot any problems on the roads, call the original 106 Jambuster line 01592 85 44 66.

0: The Police, Every Breath You Take at Original 106. So the Burnt Island Fair rumbles on till the middle of August. We can get you there free with Child's Play. This morning it was Sarah who played.
1: My name is Kyle.
2: Kyle's giving us this.
1: It goes hard when it's wet.
2: And?
1: It's chewy.
2: Okay, 15 ride passes for the Burnt Island Fair if you can get the right answer to the phones.
3: I was thinking of like chewing gum, bubblegum, something like that maybe.
2: Bubblegum, yes!
3: Oh!
2: That is it! Well done!
3: Oh, brilliant!
2: Nailed it, bubblegum. Well done, you've won.
3: Because I know chewing gum that goes hard when you spit it out.
2: Particularly, I think back to the day. Yes, do you know, actually one of her other clues is she's not allowed it, but her big brother who's 12 is, so I'll play that bit out in a bit. Yes, so well done, you've won 15 ride passes to the Burnt Island shows.
3: That's brilliant, my granddaughter will love that.
2: Lovely, what ages are they?
3: The wee one's 3 and the older one's 11.
2: Brilliant.
3: And there's a mixture here, so they'll be fine.
2: Oh, absolutely.
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0: The Weeknd, Save Your Tears at Original 106, trying to find the top temperatures this afternoon. Amanda McKenzie's been in touch. She says it was mighty warm in Springfield, 28 degrees earlier, 27 at the moment. I think you've probably won. You've won the contest.
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0: Right, here we go with Thursday's Music Mash. We have this clip of three tunes here. Right. We're kind of agreed on two of them. What's the third one? That's worth £360 to you this afternoon. 01592 757 757. 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
2: The charity responsible for running Dundee's Discovery Point and Verdant Works is set to cut jobs. Dundee Industrial Heritage has launched a consultation process with staff amid a drop in visitor numbers and rising costs. The charity hasn't revealed how many jobs could be cut or where affected staff are based, but it confirmed to the Courier that both RRS Discovery and Verdant Works will continue to operate as normal. Donald Trump has claimed Iran is desperate to do a deal to end the latest escalation. The US struck around 90 targets last night after hitting around the same number the night before. Both sides signed a memorandum of understanding last month, which the US president said was now over. Dame Emily Thornberry, chair of the Foreign Affairs Select Committee, says much more diplomacy is needed.
3: It was negotiated by a third party on behalf of the two parties. Neither of them really made the kind of concessions that you need to make in order to have a lasting deal. You know, it was rushed and any differences were kind of like smoothed over. And it's not sustainable. This isn't a property deal. This is much more complicated.
2: A man's been rushed to hospital after a serious assault in Perth. The incident happened between Scott Street and King Edward Street just after 7 last night. Police have confirmed no weapon was involved and say inquiries are ongoing. Total Eclipse of the Heart singer Bonnie Tyler has died. She was 75 and had been in hospital in Portugal since having emergency intestinal surgery in May. And finally, a Ukrainian veteran has showcased their DJ skills in Dundee thanks to a special programme. Charity Turn the Tables recently travelled to Kyiv on a humanitarian mission to explore how the ongoing war has affected the country's cultural scene. Its Ukrainian partner Enter DJ supports war veterans and civilians living with PTSD by teaching them DJing as a pathway to recovery. Speaking to Original 106 at last weekend's Doof in the Park festival, Andrew says it was great to share his home country's spirit with Scotland.
4: We want to live a normal life. We want some relax and some positive emotions. And dance music and dancing developed the good level in Ukraine. And we want to help. We want to take a part of it.
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2: Airbnb will report customers who fraudulently let out social housing to the UK government under a new agreement. The platform will allow councils to check social housing records against its listings, helping to identify properties being exploited by fraudsters across the country. It's thought 5,800 homes could be illegally sublet on short-term rental platforms.
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2: Staying sunny and dry this evening with a gentle breeze and lows of 13 Celsius. I'm Tom Irvin. You're up to date on Original 106.

0: bars, the rhythm of the night, Bruno Mars and I Just Might. I've got some more of your summertime tunes or your suggestions on the way in just a moment. Meanwhile, it's 11 minutes past five.
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0: Right, let's do the Music Mash for Thursday. We've got this pesky wee clip here. That's got three tunes in it. We need to get all three identified. If we do that today, £360 is our jackpot. We've got Laura on the line. How are we doing today, Laura?
2: Oh, yeah, good, thank you. Very, very hot.
0: Yes, have you melted today? Have you been managing to enjoy the sun, or are you avoiding the sun? What are you up to?
2: I just actually defrosted my freezer because I was so hot and it was the best thing ever.
0: That's a good shout, isn't it? Get the freezer done and it'll do extra quick. Oh, nice one. That's proper middle-aged chat, that one, isn't it? Oh, the freezer getting defrosted. Oh, I'm quite excited about that thought. Right, £360, what would you be spending that on? Would you buy a new freezer that doesn't frost up?
2: No. I'd maybe a holiday.
0: Yeah, you can get away with that kind of money. So let's see how we do today then. So just for your memory, here is the clip again here. There's three tunes in this clip here and it's 2 seconds long. Right, give me all three of the acts, the artists and the song titles, then I'll give you £360. So what are they?
2: Okay, so I think Miley Cyrus, Wrecking Ball, The Loco, Time Now, and Eurythmics, Sweet Dreams.
0: Okay, your phone was breaking up there, but it sounded like Eurythmics, Sweet Dreams, Maloko, yeah. The Time Is Now, and Miley Cyrus, Wrecking Ball.
2: Okay. Oh no, sing it back.
0: Okay, I was just needing to confirm that one. Anyone paying attention knows exactly what we're on about here. Okay, so Maloko, Sing It Back, Miley Cyrus, Wrecking Ball and Eurythmics, Sweet Dreams. Is that what that's what you said, was it?
2: Yeah.
0: Okay. Right, we're all clear now. Let's find out how you've done. It's a 2 out of 3, but it was very nearly a 1 out of 3 there, but I think you probably knew that. Well, they're good tunes. Smoke was good. 2 out of 3, so I think you know which one it will be, and have a wee think about it. We'll get you back on again if we can, and maybe we can get you a higher amount of money, which would be good. Anyway, enjoy the rest of the day because you have defrosted your freezer, so well done you. Round of applause for Laura.
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0: Michael outside playing that for Fiona Sterling. I've been asking you for your kind of summery tunes this afternoon. That one kind of fits the bill. And before that, we had Laura on the Music Mash. So it was a 2 out of 3 for Laura. So you know what that means for tomorrow. We're up to £380 at 5:10 with this pesky little clip.
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5: Towards the Queen's Ferry crossing, Kingdom-bound traffic heavy from the Kirkliston flyover. Southbound, you're getting a good run. Heading back to the Kingdom from Edinburgh, the Queen's Ferry road flowing fine, five-bound between Blackhall and the Barnton. In Dunfermline, St Margaret's Drive running well between the Sinclair Gardens roundabout and the Bothwell Gardens roundabout. A92 eastbound between Kirkcaldy West and the Red House roundabout. The inside lane closed by the Scottish Fire and Rescue Service. We don't know why. If you do give us a call in on the jam line. In Kirkcaldy, Rosslyn Street heavy northbound between the Gallatin roundabout and the A92. The Tayrow Bridge checks out fine in both directions. You're getting a fairly good run there both ways. In Dundee, the Kingsway busy eastbound as you head in towards the Strathmartin roundabout. Green Dykes Road busy as you head in towards the Scott Fife roundabout. M90 and A9 both running well as you go through the Broxton roundabout. If you spot any problems on the roads, call the original 106 Jambuster line 01592 85 44 66.

0: Little Mix and Wings at Original 106. So a warm and sunny evening, then a dry night with some clear spells. Winds remaining light and a low tonight of 15 degrees. It's going to be another muggy one. Oh, get rid of the duvet. Guess this, though. Tomorrow it's going to be pretty hot away from the immediate coast and a chance of a high of 28 degrees tomorrow. Let's get the Barbie sorted out. 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
1: The charity responsible for running Dundee's Discovery Point and Verdant Works is set to cut jobs. Dundee Industrial Heritage has launched a consultation process with staff amid a drop in visitor numbers and rising costs. Iranian state media says the country's Bushehr nuclear plant has been hit by a US projectile after a second night of strikes. Tehran's targeting American bases in several Gulf nations during tit-for-tat attacks. And tributes have poured in for the late Bonnie Tyler, who's died aged 75 at a hospital in Portugal. Sir Cliff Richard says she was a wonderful friend gone too soon.
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1: Dundee United boss Jim Goodwin says their summer transfer business is nowhere near finished and they need to add more at the top end of the pitch. He's also confirming when summer signing Jesse Randall is to arrive in Scotland, having been at the World Cup with New Zealand.
4: Jesse's needed a little bit of a break in between the World Cup finishing and joining up with the group, but again, we hope to have him in over the weekend and we'll gradually build him up. He shouldn't take too long to get him up to speed because, you know, he's a fit boy. He's not had a huge break after the World Cup, so he should be in relatively good shape.
1: He's speaking to the club's TV there. Over at Dens Park, Dundee are keen to snap up Owen Bevan on a permanent deal from Bournemouth, who's been on trial at the training camp in Hungary, and bag him in time for the weekend. While St Johnstone are confirming Jason Holt will stay on as club captain. You're up to date on Original 106.

0: Eaton Still, Suddenly I See. She's been announced as the headliner for the opening ceremony of the 2026 Commonwealth Games in Glasgow. She'll be performing at the Hydro on July the 23rd. Also in the lineup, Nathan Evans, Callum Beattie and Nina Nesbitt, to name but a few. And of course, we might be able to see the concert on BBC Alibaba, maybe. I don't know if Katie Tunstall can sing in Gaelic, but who knows?
1: Original 106 Afternoons with Spar Scotland.
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2: Buy a used car and you could win the cost back.
15: Towards the Queens Ferry crossing, Kingdombound traffic heavy from the Kirtliston flyover southbound. You're getting a good run. Heading back to the Kingdom from Edinburgh, the Queens Ferry road flowing fine, 5 pound between Blackhall and the Barnton. In Dunfermline, St Margaret's Drive running well between the Sinclair Gardens roundabout and the Bothwell Gardens roundabout. A92 eastbound between Kirkcaldy West and the Redhurst roundabout. The inside lane closed by the Scottish Fire and Rescue Service. We don't know why. If you do, do give us a call in on the jam line. In Kirkcaldy, Rosslyn Street heavy northbound between the Gallatin roundabout and the A92. The Tayrow Bridge checks out fine in both directions. You're getting a fairly good run there both ways. In Dundee, the Kingsway busy eastbound as you head in towards the Strathmartin roundabout. Green Dykes Road busy as you head in towards the Scott Fife roundabout. M90 and A9 both running well as you go through the Broxton roundabout. If you spot any problems on the roads, call the original 106 Jambuster line 01592 85 44 66.

0: Olivia Dean, Man I Need, at to original 106. Right, enjoy your Thursday evening. Remember, France versus Morocco, 9 o'clock tonight on the TV. Lachlan will be very pleased. He's got France in her sweepstake and he's feeling really smug. So, mon the Morocco. Sam's on the way next. Got tunes from Ed Sheeran and Amy McDonald after the latest at 6.
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2: The charity responsible for running Dundee's Discovery Point and Verdant Works is set to cut jobs. Dundee Industrial Heritage has launched a consultation process with staff amid a drop in visitor numbers and rising costs. The charity hasn't revealed how many jobs could be cut or where affected staff are based, but it confirmed to the Courier both RRS Discovery and Verdant Works will continue to operate as normal. Iranian state media says the perimeter of the country's Bushehr nuclear plant has been hit by a US projectile. It's after Donald Trump carried out a second night of strikes on the country. Around 90 targets were hit in the fresh wave of attacks. Tehran responded by targeting several Gulf nations. Former US State Department official Nate Swanson says the development's worrying but unsurprising.
3: Iran may not be interested in doing the type of deal the US is looking for. How do we, I think from the president's perspective, rechange Iran's calculus or at least set this on a trajectory to have more positive negotiations? And he seems to believe that it's through more kinetic action.
2: A man's in hospital after a serious assault last night which sealed off Perth High Street. No weapon was involved in the incident between Scott Street and King Edward Street just after 7 p.m. The man's condition is currently unknown while police continue inquiries. Actress Catherine Zeta-Jones and singer Sir Cliff Richard are among those paying tribute to Bonnie Tyler, who's died aged 75. The rock singer, known for 80s ballads like Total Eclipse of the Heart, died in hospital in Portugal last night. And finally, Ukrainian DJs have had the chance to showcase their skills in Dundee thanks to two charities. Turn the Tables recently travelled to the war-torn country to explore how the conflict has affected its cultural scene. Several disc jockeys came to Doof in the Park at the weekend thanks to the charity's partnership with Enter DJ, which teaches people living with PTSD DJing as a pathway to recovery. Sasha is one of them. She spoke to Original 106.
4: So the studio helped me a lot. It's helping a lot to get through the trauma you got, and once you're a DJ, you don't really think about what happened to you in the past, which is really helpful. And I can't even think about a single thing that can help me much as a DJ.
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2: Airbnb will report customers who fraudulently let out social housing to the UK government under a new agreement. The platform will allow councils to check social housing records against its listings, helping to identify properties being exploited by fraudsters across the country. It's thought 5,800 homes could be illegally sublet on short-term rental platforms.
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2: Staying sunny and dry this evening with a gentle breeze and lows of 13 Celsius. I'm Tom Irvin. 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

0: Mr. Rock and Roll, that's Amy McDonald on Original 106. Good evening. It's Sam here. Craig still here. Are you coping with the heat?
1: Well, you see, I can't really make comment because I've been in the studio for a while, and it'll probably shock me when I get out of my car later on. I'm like, "Ooh, joy!" It was like that yesterday when I got home. I was like, "Gee, it really is hot."
0: I took like 10 steps out of the studio about 10 minutes ago, and I went, "This is actually roasting." It's like when you get off a plane in a foreign country and you're like wrapped in heat.
1: I know, and you do love it coming off a plane, don't you? Like, this is it. Yes, thank you. And then you get back to the UK and you're like, oh my God, why does it have to rain all the time? Yeah.
0: When you get off the plane in your shorts and realise that shorts were a bad move.
1: Yeah, and you just know they're laughing at your baggage reclaim and customs. Like, idiot.
0: Did you ever have a wee inflatable paddling pool growing up?
1: I think we did. Yeah, I don't think it was inflatable. It was like proper plastic. I think it started off as a sand pit and then turned into a paddling pool. You know what I mean? It was like a shell thing.
0: From the rainwater. Just
1: yeah, but sadly the cats decided that it was a big litter tray. So it was no longer a sand pit. But I think it turned into a paddling pool.
0: Well, that's the thing. These paddling pools, they always seem like a better idea than they actually are. They always end up being freezing cold and full of like dead flies.
1: That's it. Immediately, all the insects like into the pool. You're like, that's not what I had in my mind's eye this would look like. You know what I mean? Get out.
0: I thought it was like a video jacuzzi, but there's a video going around from Schiphol Airport in Amsterdam. A few baggage reclaim folk have decided to take an inflatable paddling pool to work. It looks like in between planes are sitting and chilling in this inflatable paddling pool.
1: Oh, that's way forward. Are they all sacked now? Because I imagine so.
0: In fairness, you see, if you're sat on your plane waiting for all the luggage to go on, and the baggage handlers are sat in a swimming pool.
1: Yeah, and your luggage has got is behind you, has missed your connection, and you're seeing them sitting about in a paddling pool, you'd riot.
0: You'd be like, come on, get out of the pool.
1: How dare you?
0: Anyway, I definitely will be hoping to get back in a paddling pool at some point soon.
1: Have you got one in your house?
0: What would you do if I just took one to the studio? You see, if I was sat here doing the evening show in a paddling pool,
1: I wouldn't have a problem with it, but you know, there's other people here that are probably like, you can't have paddling pool. I mean, there's nowhere that says you can't have a paddling pool.
0: There, that's it. That's it. Thank you very much. That's permission. I was going to take one today, but I forgot my goggles.
1: Right.
0: This is Taylor Swift.

0: You're listening to Original 106. It's Thursday, the 9th of July. Sam here, I'm live across Tayside. You'll remember the hullabaloo that we went through a wee while back when the new Wendy's opened on Reform Street. Have you been along yet? It's really good. Not sure whether I can still call it new anymore though or not. It's been open for about 4 months. Anyway, it's back in the news today. They've just announced that they want to extend their opening hours. Yes, until 3:30 in the morning for Friday and Saturday nights out. Which is great news. Do you know what I mean? You can go on a night out and then get to Wendy's, which I think will be absolutely brilliant. Just the perfect treat at the end of the night out. Don't even need to risk a kebab. But it will likely lead to some awkward conversations. Do you know what I mean? When the wife asks why you were home so late and you had to say you were at Wendy's. Who's Wendy? Hey, who's Wendy?
1: From dinner to downtime, we're here.
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northbound between the Gallatin roundabout and the A92. The 92 checks out fine both ways as you go through the Preston, Bankhead and Redhurst roundabouts and Glenrothes. The Queensway is moving well between Morrison's and the 92. Tayside wide, it's all good at the Tay Road Bridge, getting a fairly good run there in both directions, both north and southbound. In Dundee, the Kingsway flowing fine as you go through the Strathmartin roundabout. The Kingsway East and Greendyke Road all cleared up in towards the Scott Fife roundabout. A9 bit busy southbound in towards the Broxton roundabout. If you spot any problems on the roads, call the original 106 Jambuster line on 01592 8544 66.

0: Juice, Lizzo on Original 106. It's Sam here. I'm in for Lachlan this week whilst he has some time off. Dave also has some time off. So Vanessa's flying solo on Breakfast all this week. She'll be back tomorrow morning from 6 a.m. Speaking of tomorrow, highs of 28 degrees tomorrow. Who needs to go on holiday? That's an insane heat. But a quick look ahead to the weather tonight. It should stay warm with some late sunshine. Dry overnight too, with lows of 15 degrees. It's just gone 6:30. Here's all of your latest.
1: The charity responsible for running Dundee's Discovery Point and Verdant Works is set to cut jobs. Dundee Industrial Heritage has launched a consultation process with staff amid a drop in visitor numbers and rising costs. Iranian state media says the country's Bushehr nuclear plant has been hit by a US projectile after a second night of strikes. Tehran's targeting American bases in several Gulf nations during tit-for-tat attacks. And tributes have poured in for the late Bonnie Tyler, who's died aged 75 at a hospital in Portugal. Sir Cliff Richard says she was a wonderful friend gone too soon.

0: Pink on Original 106. It's Sam here. I'm in for Lachlan all week this week, Thursday the 9th of July. How are you? Ariana Grande just before that, but I've been saying for a little while now that I'm trying to get into slightly better shape. I mean, I've been on this mission for so long and made absolutely no progress whatsoever. I even started cycling to work at one point. That lasted all of about 2 days. But I will get back to that. I'll start cycling again soon. If it's as nice tomorrow, I might even do it then. But that's not a promise. There is a guy on the internet today, though, who has been given a nickname that I'm really jealous of. The Lunge King. I wish I was committed enough to get a nickname like that. Instead, you'd be more likely to call me the Custard Cream King. But more on the Lunge King next. First, though, music on the way from Huey Lewis and the News on the way next. And I'm off to get a custard cream. Actually, no, I better be good. I'll get a bourbon instead.
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That's the Laz on Original 106, Huey Lewis and the News just before that. Good evening, how are you? It's Sam here. And I was just chatting about the Lunge King. Imagine getting a nickname like that, the Lunge King. I wish I was in such good shape that people would call me the Lunge King. Well, this is a guy in New York who I assume is very good at lunges, but he's broken the world record today. Well, not just one, but two. This man is now the world record holder for the most lunges done in 1 minute and the most lunges done in 3 minutes, wearing a £20 vest. Now, that's the American £20, not the British £20, as in £20 weight, not 20 quid. Genuinely not kidding. 71 lunges in a minute that this guy did, and 200 lunges in 3 minutes. That's an awful lot of lunges. Where in life would you need to be able to do that many lunges? Do you know what I mean? Realistically, you only need to lunge to maybe go upstairs, you could argue that, or maybe if you're getting out of a really, really low car. Maybe he's just got a sports car that he needs to get in and out of 200 times in 3 minutes. I maybe think not. This is Room 5, Make Love. You're listening to Original 106. It's Thursday, the 9th of July,

0: That's Room 5 on Original 106. Good evening, Sam here. I'm in for Lachlan all week this week. Nearly 7 o'clock, so let's head over to Tom for all of your latest.
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2: The charity responsible for running Dundee's Discovery Point and Verdant Works is set to cut jobs. Dundee Industrial Heritage has launched a consultation process with staff amid a drop in visitor numbers and rising costs. The charity hasn't revealed how many jobs could be cut or where affected staff are based, but it confirmed to the Courier both RRS Discovery and Verdant Works will continue to operate as normal. Iranian state media says the perimeter of the country's Bushehr nuclear plant has been hit by a US projectile. It's after Donald Trump carried out a second night of strikes on the country. Around 90 targets were hit in the fresh wave of attacks. Tehran responded by targeting several Gulf nations. Former US State Department official Nate Swanson says the development's worrying but unsurprising.
3: Iran may not be interested in doing the type of deal the US is looking for. How do we, I think from the president's perspective, rechange Iran's calculus or at least set this on a trajectory to have more positive negotiations? And he seems to believe that it's through more kinetic action.
2: A man's in hospital after a serious assault last night which sealed off Perth High Street. No weapon was involved in the incident between Scott Street and King Edward Street just after 7 p.m. The man's condition is currently unknown while police continue inquiries. Actress Catherine Zeta-Jones and singer Sir Cliff Richard are among those paying tribute to Bonnie Tyler, who's died aged 75. The rock singer, known for 80s ballads like Total Eclipse of the Heart, died in hospital in Portugal last night. And finally, Ukrainian DJs have had the chance to showcase their skills in Dundee thanks to two charities. Turn the Tables recently travelled to the war-torn country to explore how the conflict has affected its cultural scene. Several disc jockeys came to Doof in the Park at the weekend thanks to the charity's partnership with Enter DJ, which teaches people living with PTSD DJing as a pathway to recovery. Sasha is one of them. She spoke to Original 106.
4: So the studio helped me a lot. It's helping a lot to get through the trauma he got, and once you're DJing, you don't really think about what happened to you in the past, which is really helpful. And I can't even think about a single thing that can help me much as a DJ.
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2: Staying sunny and dry this evening with a gentle breeze and lows of 13 Celsius. I'm Tom Irvin. 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

0: That's something I want to
1: bring your love. That's Madonna and Sabrina Carpenter on Original 106. Vanessa's back 6 a.m. tomorrow morning. She's flying solo on Breakfast all week this week, but she's still got four away from 1k. £1,000 up for grabs every weekday morning. All you need to do is match your four answers at home with the four answers in the studio. Do that and you're a grand richer. Cheryl played today.
2: Something you keep under the sink. You said a plunger. Absolutely. It's where mine lives. What does Dave say?
3: Cleaning products.
2: Cleaning products.
4: Oh, I knew that.
2: Oh, no! Were you thinking plunger or cleaning products and you went, a plunger?
4: I thought cleaning products was too vague.
2: Oh, I see. Right. So we are out. How do we do on the others? This is where we kind of want a zero, really. Something to keep just in case. A key, Dave said.
3: Cables for things that you're not really sure what they're for.
2: Yes.
4: Telephone.
2: Yeah. Old telephones, yeah. Something parents say to their kids. You said, behave, Dave said.
3: Go to your bed.
2: And a tourist attraction people take pictures of. You said Edinburgh Castle. Dave said.
3: Edinburgh Castle.
2: Hey, we got one.
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0: Love Yourself. That's Justin Bieber on Original 106. It's Sam here, Thursday the 9th of July. A little while ago, I was speaking about the Lunge King. This is a guy who's broke the world record today for the most lunges done in 3 minutes. 200 lunges. I don't even know if I could do one. But somebody on social media has just pointed out the new protein baby bells that have just been released. I promise this isn't a fitness show today, but I need to tell you about these. So this, rather than a protein shake or a protein bar that people who are really into their fitness might eat or drink, this is a baby bell that's packed full of protein. So it'll supposedly help you get into better shape. Do you think Arnold Schwarzenegger's eating them? They must taste pretty funny. But imagine that question. How did you get so fit? Oh, I ate 100 baby bells.
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1: You know how this works. I look for your song suggestions on a topic. I put four of those suggestions on the wheel just after 8 o'clock, give it a spin, and whatever it picks, I have to play. Well, tonight on the Wheel of Fortunes, I got Craig to pull a letter out of a hat earlier on, and I want to know your songs that begin with the letter H, please. H for Harry and Harrods. I really should learn the phonetic alphabet. 01592 757 757 on the phone, 81400 on the text, or that text with the word original, or drop me a voice note.
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1: H for hope. H for hurry up. H for holiday? If you know the phonetic alphabet for H, then also get in touch, 81400. Start that text message with the word original. Songs beginning with H on the Wheel of Fortunes. This is Go West. We close our eyes. It's Original 106, always your favourite music.

0: Original 106, it's Sam here. I'm looking after the Wheel of Fortunes tonight for Lachlan. I'm looking for your songs that begin with the letter H. I'll get four of those suggestions on the wheel just after 8 o'clock. Give it a spin and whatever it picks, I have to play. Well, tonight, Flo has been on the text saying Highway to Hell AC/DC. That's a tune. Flo, Maria suggesting Halo, Beyonce, Sally, Holiday, Madonna and Jim on the app. Heaven is a Place on Earth, Belinda Carlisle. All great shouts for the wheel, but keep them coming in. Remember that text number 81400. Start your text with the word original. But first, it's Whiskey Roll. Cammy Barnes next.
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0: So you know how the Wheel of Fortunes works. I look for your song suggestions on a topic, put four of them on the wheel just after 8 o'clock, give it a spin, and whatever it picks, I have to play. Well, tonight on the wheel, I want to know your songs that begin with the letter H, please. Leslie has been in touch saying, "Hi Sam, how about Happy by Pharrell Williams?" What a tune that is. Got a text from somebody without a name, but a really good suggestion. "How do I say goodbye?" Jambo going for Hard to Handle. And Bill has reminded me of the phonetic alphabet for H. I was struggling with this earlier on. H is for hotel. Yeah, I did know that. It was in there somewhere. But yeah, I couldn't remember. Thank you for reminding me, Bill. But also suggested Hotel California. Really good shout. Keep these coming in. 81400 on the text. Start that text with the word original or drop me a voice note now on the Original 106 app. You have until 8 o'clock.
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0: So tonight on the Wheel of Fortunes, I wanted to know your songs that begin with the letter H. Chris has been in touch, saying it's got to be Hey Ya by Outkast. We've got a message from Victoria saying, how about Hero, Enrico Iglesias, or Hallelujah. So many people have suggested Hallelujah tonight. Do we really want that? Not a bit depressing, Callum. Going for Homesick by Deacon Blue, and Jake suggesting Help by the Beatles. All brilliant shouts for the Wheel. We'll see what's made it after this.
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Firework. Katy Perry on Original 106. Pharrell Williams, Happy. Just before that, that came off tonight's Wheel of Fortunes. Good evening, it's Sam here. What a gorgeous day. I feel like I should be sat here in a little pool or something. Sitting in a paddling pool in the studio, that would be a great use of tonight, wouldn't it? Don't quite know how the bosses would feel about that one, though. Especially if the water splashed on the microphone. That would probably end badly. But hey, it's a good option. This is beautiful South Rotterdam on Original 106. Highs of 27 degrees tomorrow. That's a proper heat.

0: making me. Liner for the opening ceremony of the Commonwealth Games in Glasgow. Katie Tunstall on Original 106. I mean, they do seem to have got together the Avengers of Scottish music for the opening of the Commonwealth Games. Katie Tunstall's there, Callum Beattie's there, Nathan Evans, Nina Nesbitt. A really good lineup. We just need to hope that the sport's as good. On the way next, tracks lined up from Cher and Bruce Springsteen next.
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18: 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And right now, there's 25% off across Nutmeg uniforms until the 12th of July.
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Cheshire with Believe on Original 106. It's Sam here. I'm live across Tayside, always your favourite music. I'm in for Lachlan all this week whilst he has a bit of time off. Dave also has some time off this week, so that means Vanessa's flying solo on breakfast. She'll be back from 6 a.m. But that's the summer holidays now in full swing. What's your memories of the summer holidays? Mine was always, well, just getting bored after about 3 days, secretly wanting to go back to school. You would never admit

to that, though, would you? But I was absolutely wired as a kid. It would have been really hard to keep me entertained for the full 6 weeks. At some point, my grandparents would be left with me and they'd take me to a museum. Speaking of, have you seen that Dundee's Museum of Transport have launched a survey today? It's your chance to get your thoughts on the new museum before they move to Mayfield. It looks absolutely ace. Be sure to check out the details, the Dundee Museum of Transport Facebook page. Have your say. What do you want to see in the new museum? I, for one, want to see lots of fast cars. So that's what I put in my survey. Lots of fast cars, please. And maybe a few buses. It's always nice seeing a bus in the Transport Museum, isn't it? This is Panic at the Disco, High Hopes on Original 106. Sam Fender lined up next with People Watching.

0: people watching. That's Sam Fender on Original 106. It's Sam Allen here. I'm in for Lachlan all week this week. Stay right there. On the way next, tracks lined up from Alex Warren and Years and Years.
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0: To fit the evening, it's absolutely roasting. Highs of 28 degrees expected tomorrow. That was Alex Warren, Fever Dream on Original 106 this morning. Vanessa was flying solo on Breakfast. Dave has some time off this week. She was speaking about Excel spreadsheets. I've got a confession. I really quite like an Excel spreadsheet. I find it so satisfying. Vanessa, on the other hand, Vanessa, really not a fan. Not a fan of an Excel spreadsheet. Take a listen to this. This is what she was saying this morning.
1: Spreadsheets. Microsoft, Excel, I call them dread sheets because I cannot work out how to use them. I don't have to do spreadsheets very often in my job, and if you do, you'll be like, you lucky thing, because I work with software that runs music and things like that. Sometimes a wee spreadsheet will come into it, but I don't have to use them very often, and I have sidestepped them most of my career. That is a problem when somebody suddenly expects you to do something on a spreadsheet, and the question arises, do you say to them, yeah, I don't know. I don't know how to do spreadsheets. Or do you bluff your way through it? Recently, I just bluffed my way through it, but I couldn't hide from the fact I'm a disaster when it comes to that. I'm going to have to go on a spreadsheet course. That's what I've woke up realising today, that everybody else on the earth seems to know how to use it apart from me. I can give you an extra row to type something into, and that is about as good as it gets. Don't ask me to do anything else. Don't ask me to alphabetize it. I have no idea how to do that. I tried once. I thought it'd be really easy. I had to get my boyfriend to do it.

0: I love that song. It's Mika's Grace Kelly on Original 106. Before that, to Alexander O'Neill with Criticise. Sam here, nearly 9 o'clock. Stay right there. On the way next, tracks lined up from Lady A and Jerry Cinnamon.
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Back for good. That's Take That on Original 106. Good evening. How are you? Sam here. It's Thursday, the 9th of July, and they rounded off their circus tour again the other day. That's the tour that they first did in 2009. Well, they decided to bring it back 17 years later. It rounded off in Dublin over the weekend. I wonder how much they had to change, because the first time they did it, there was four of them. Now, this time there was three. At this rate, they'll be doing it again in 2040 with two of them, and then I guess we better start booking 2060 Gary Barlow's solo circus tour. Yeah, by that point, it'll be coming to a care home near you. This is Prince. It's Original.

0: Bittersweet Symphony, that's The Verve on Original 106. It's Sam here, I'm live across Tayside, always your favourite music. Should stay warm for the rest of this evening, dry overnight too with lows of 15 degrees. But get this, highs of 28 degrees across Tayside tomorrow. That's boiling. Lewis Capaldi lined up next.
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0: Laura, that's Sister Sisters on Original 106. It's Sam here. Do you recognise this clip? Well, that's the clip from the Music Mash. All you need to do is tell us which three songs are in it. And if you do that tomorrow, you're walking away with £380. If you'd like to play, then register online now, original106.co.uk. Get your name in the draw and Craig could be giving you a call back about 10 past five. Laura played today. This is how Laura got on.
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0: Mystery. That's One Direction on Original 106. Good evening. How are you? It's Sam here. Thursday, the 9th of July. Happy 70th birthday to Tom Hanks. I can't believe Tom Hanks is 70. Although I also can. He doesn't look 70, but he's been on the go forever. What's your favourite Tom Hanks film? It has to be for me either Toy Story or Forrest Gump. Maybe Forrest Gump. Bubba Shrimp Company and all that. It's also National Don't Put All of Your Eggs in One Omelette Day. Now, I've heard the phrase don't put all of your eggs in one basket, but all of your eggs in one omelette is definitely a new one. Stay there on the way next. Tracks from Taylor Swift and Miley Cyrus. I love this song.
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The newlywed Taylor Swift on Original 106. I'm loving that details are slowly but surely coming out about her wedding the other day to Travis Kelce. Supposedly, all of her guests had to sign NDAs, non-disclosure agreements, until midnight the night after the wedding. So you couldn't tell anybody that you're going to Taylor Swift's wedding. That's the sort of secret that I would definitely stumble on. I'd accidentally tell somebody, I'd be too excited. One more tune before I head away. This is Queen.

0: playing Cold Love on Original 106. That's all from me for tonight. Don't worry though, I've lined up all of your favourite tracks all night long until Vanessa is back at 6am tomorrow morning. She's flying solo on Breakfast this week. She's got Feel Good Friday. Start thinking about your Feel Good Friday tunes. I'll be back in for Lachlan 6pm tomorrow. But before all of that, your latest news is on the way. That's right after this on Original.
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12: The charity responsible for running Dundee's Discovery Point and Verdant Works is set to cut jobs. Dundee Industrial Heritage has launched a consultation process with staff amid a drop in visitor numbers and rising costs. The charity hasn't revealed how many jobs could be cut or where affected staff are based, but it confirmed to the Courier both RRS Discovery and Verdant Works will continue to operate as normal. Iranian state media says the perimeter of the country's Bushehr nuclear plant has been hit by a US projectile. It's after Donald Trump carried out further strikes on the country. Around 90 targets were hit in the attacks. Tehran responded by targeting several Gulf nations. Former US State Department official Nate Swanson says the development's worrying but unsurprising.
13: Iran may not be interested in doing the type of deal the US is looking for. How do we, I think from the president's perspective, rechange Iran's calculus or at least set this on a trajectory to have more positive negotiations? And he seems to believe that it's through more kinetic action.
12: A man's in hospital after a serious assault which sealed off Perth High Street. No weapon was involved in the incident between Scott Street and King Edward Street just after 7pm on Wednesday. The man's condition is currently unknown while police continue inquiries. Actress Catherine Zeta-Jones and singer Sir Cliff Richard are among those paying tribute to Bonnie Tyler, who's died aged 75. The rock singer, known for 80s ballads like Total Eclipse of the Heart, died in hospital in Portugal last night. And finally, Ukrainian DJs have had the chance to showcase their skills in Dundee thanks to two charities. Turn the Tables recently travelled to the war-torn country to explore how the conflict has affected its cultural scene. Several disc jockeys came to Doof in the Park at the weekend thanks to the charity's partnership with Enter DJ, which teaches people living with PTSD DJing as a pathway to recovery. Sasha is one of them. She spoke to Original 106.
14: So the studio helped me a lot. 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